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98.1. If you've been listening to me for a little while, you probably know I'm a big reality TV guy. And Tuesday night, the new season, season 8 of Love Island USA, premiered on Peacock. Now, let me tell you, if you've seen the show, you know I can't give a recap of that like I do The Real Housewives. But the one good thing about it, I've always said, the start of Love Island is the unofficial start of summer. I don't care if the solstice is still 2.5 weeks away.

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Mostly clear skies tonight with a low around 58. Tomorrow is the forecast you've been waiting for. Mostly sunny skies and very hot, with some places reaching as high as 90.

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Cat Country 98.1. I'm your man, Andy Shaw. That's it for me tonight, folks. But I'll be back tomorrow night when we're kicking off the weekend on Southern New England's Country. Until then, wake up tomorrow with Courtney and Brandon on the Cat Country Morning Show.

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2: 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We're back. 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
0: Wow!
4: Olivia was a free-spirited, very sensitive little girl. 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
1: Rise and shine indeed. Happy Friday, my friends.
2: Can I just go back to bed?
1: It's 5:58. Nope, too late for that now. Although we have a little couch over there. I don't want to see you on there, balled up.
2: Not yet. Not till like 10.
1: We also have Ty Myers tickets. He's going to be at Bridgeport June 19th. We're going to play a little song scramble a little later on in the show. Yep. You're all ready to go on that. But right now, let's check out what's going on with those kooky celebrities.
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1: So when I read this story, I could practically see your eyes rolling out of your head. Because I know how you feel about Madge. Madonna,
2: yeah.
1: She hasn't lost her ability to shock. She stunned New Yorkers last night when she performed a surprise concert in Times Square. I love it when they do a little pop-up. Bon Jovi did that when I lived there.
2: Oh, yeah?
1: And all of a sudden, we just heard, like, it was like, oh, my gosh, I think Bon Jovi's going to do this free pop-up. And so I just ran over there after work.
2: Oh, wow.
1: And it was very cool. Yeah, it's cool when they do that.
2: So that's what people did for Madonna? They're like, hey, Madonna's here.
1: Ooh, we got to go.
2: Oh, grab your stuff.
1: 67. Now she's promoting her new album Confessions 2. She performed for like 15 minutes. She had a little pop-up. It's also celebrated the beginning of Pride Month.
2: Okay.
1: And so she had a lot of fun. She rocked a skin-tight pink corset for the performance, and she had a frilly bodysuit paired with a blue bra. You know how she does. She's got the gloves going on. She's got the thigh-high boots to complete the look. And
2: as she gets older, I get less concerned about what she's wearing and more concerned about how she actually sounds.
1: Right, yeah. Exactly. And but she drew a massive crowd, and it was relatively short, but she didn't skimp on the theatrics, of course. She had dancers, a DJ, and a rotating stage, all of that going on. She sang some songs from her 2005 album, Confessions on a Dance Floor, and then, of course, a few from her new one, the sequel, that's coming out. And so, yeah, she had a lot of fun, and she said, the dance floor isn't about a specific space or a building. It's wherever we gather to dance, celebrate, and connect, and thank you for being part of this moment and for supporting my music. I'll see you on the dance floor. Yeah, so there you go.
2: I just wanted to hear Borderline.
1: I know, exactly. I know, like a virgin. No, none of that. None of that, baby.
2: Shocking new clip of Post Malone performing on stage has sparked widespread concern among fans. Troubling footage of the chart-topping singer has gone viral, showing him noticeably struggling mid-song and slumping to the ground to light a cigarette. After a moment, the hitmaker gets back to his feet, walking to the edge of the stage, spending a few seconds blankly looking out to the crowd before spitting into the air. The bizarre behavior has left many fans worried, some even likening the appearance to late singer Amy Winehouse's final performance before her death from accidental alcohol poisoning back in 2011. Nobody knows what's going on with Posty, and these are just fans, spectators crowd who are sharing these concerns, but they said he's walking around like a 90-year-old man who's lost his shoes and needs a chiropractic adjustment. Should we be worried? And plenty of them agreed, yes, we absolutely should be. He's been known for his quirky antics on stage, but they say his behavior this time was a little bit more concerning. One person commented, bro needs help. It's the proof that game and money isn't everything and doesn't bring happiness. He doesn't seem happy to me. He's looking pretty rough. Others said he looks awful.
1: Yeah. It was kind of weird watching the video. At first, I'm like, yeah, it's very strange. He's on the ground.
2: Yeah.
1: He's just kind of laying around. And then he started to get his composure back and started singing and stuff. But yeah, he does look out of the crowd blankly. And everybody's like, woohoo! Because you're thinking, is this part of something? Like, what's he doing?
2: Yeah, nobody knows.
1: Who knows? And you just don't know. I mean, yeah. And he smokes constantly on stage.
2: Mm-hmm.
1: And so, and is drinking and stuff, too. So you just never know.
2: Exactly.
1: I hope he's okay.
2: Well, last month he postponed the first 3 weeks of his stadium tour because he said he was working on new music, didn't quite have it ready yet, but who knows exactly what the reasons are at this
1: point. Right, exactly. I hope he takes this as kind of a cue to be like, all right, whatever he's doing, he needs to slow down a bit.
2: Exactly.
1: Yeah, exactly.
2: Yeah, stay off the road if it helps you get better.
1: Exactly, exactly.
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0: Now, Cat Country traffic.
2: You can stay on the road right now, though. It's a good ride coming into Providence. 195 on the westbound side, 95 northbound coming into the city, moving at the speed limit, 65 miles an hour past Thurber's Avenue to 195. 95 on the southbound side, that's fine. No problems on 146, the 610 or Route 37. Route 4 is looking fine. Road construction wrapping up on 138 on the westbound side over the Jamestown Bridge, so we're good there. No problems on the south coast. You ride on 140 northbound. Very quick tap of the brakes to get on to 24. On 24 northbound, we do have a crash. It's in the breakdown lane up by Harrison Boulevard. Traffic is getting by this, but you're down to about 35 miles an hour in that area as you pass the crash scene. Traffic brought to you by Taco Bell. 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

0: when your get up and go leaves without you.
1: You need this show. Courtney and Brendan in the morning. 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

0: Cowgirl. Cat Country 98.1. Mornings with Courtney and Brendan. Good morning. Happy Friday, everyone. It is 6:09 and looks pretty lovely out there today. Looks like a pretty decent weekend. We may get a little rain here or there, but I don't know. Fingers crossed.
1: For like the 13th weekend in a row, exactly. Here comes the rain.
0: Here comes the rain here or there. I don't know, on Sunday, but Saturday looks pretty good. So we'll see how it goes. You may have plans. You may have all these things you want to get into.
1: Well, it's a big weekend for graduations, and with that comes graduation parties.
0: That's true. A lot of parties out there.
1: Might be a little bit soggy.
0: Yeah, a lot of parties. And but, you know, sometimes we make plans, and we're all excited for the plans, but then it comes to the day of, and we're like, oh, I'm kind of tired.
1: Hey, why'd I make those plans?
0: I want to sleep. I don't want to go out, you know, that kind of thing. And some people are really good about, you know, I try to be very good. If I say I'm going to do something, I'm going to do it. I will drag myself out there. But as I get older, sometimes I give myself a little bit more grace.
1: You're pretty good in that when you nope out of something, you nope out like 3 weeks in advance.
0: Right,
1: so that whoever you're letting down has enough time to plan and get over it and not be all bummed out the day that the thing actually happens.
0: Yeah, because usually I will always stick to things, usually.
1: Yeah.
0: Unless some things really come up and I have to like rearrange some stuff. But in general, if I say I'm going to be there, then I'm like, all right, let's do this.
1: Uh-huh.
0: You know, especially if it's for something else, like, you know, somebody's party or something like that. But, you know, we all need our little go-to excuses sometimes when we're just trying to nope out of something.
1: Mm-hmm.
0: We're tired. We can't do it. Something came up. You know, you just never know.
1: Oh, we know about that one.
0: There's so many excuses that people use. And apparently, a lot of people out there are faking it. Simply saying, I just can't make it isn't cutting it anymore. I guess some people are getting very creative with their excuses, saying no, especially to late night plans, because people are prioritizing their sleep. And a new survey found that plenty of people admit to using fake emergencies to dodge nighttime events. And also, from top excuses to family emergencies to, I've been arrested. What? I mean, that's something. You know, I mean, you don't really want to go into all that, do you?
1: Then you've really got to have a good follow-up story for that.
0: Oh, my
1: gosh. People are going to have questions.
0: Exactly, exactly. But, yeah, people are saying that they're bowing out of things because of sleep. And they're very willing to cancel plans without any feelings of guilt. See, I feel really guilty if I cancel plans.
1: I get it with the evening plans. So I went out last night. Just had to run some errands.
0: Yep.
1: Like 8 o'clock at night. It's still light out.
0: Yeah.
1: The town was a ghost. Everything's closed after 8 now.
0: Really? They roll up the sidewalks.
1: I don't know if it's like that where you are down in Warwick.
0: But no, we're still popping.
1: Are you? Seriously, though.
0: I don't know. I don't go out after 8.
1: Well, there you go. It proved my point.
0: Yeah,
1: right?
0: Well, because I go to bed so early. But, yeah, I don't know if... I feel like, no, things are still kind of going on.
1: But,
0: you know,
1: like, nothing's open 24 hours like
0: no,
1: it used to be.
0: I know. Remember, it used to be like Stop and Shop, you know, when I was in college.
1: That was the best time to go.
0: You would go and, you know, do... And it would be like, oh, I need a last-minute thing for a project or something. You'd go to Stop and Shop. Or you're hungry and you got to... You know, we'd always go for an ice cream run. Stop and Shop.
1: Exactly.
0: Yeah.
1: Exactly.
0: And then all of a sudden I realized, oh, they're not open 24/7 anymore?
1: No.
0: They're like, no, it's been a long time.
1: There's a Burger King I passed by on 44 on my way here when they first opened. It was like one of the newly renovated ones.
0: Oh, yeah.
1: It's a drive-thru, open 24 hours right in the front, like a neon sign. And now the neon sign's off in the morning and the place is closed down.
0: Like, forget it, because people weren't coming. Especially the pandemic killed a lot of that.
1: Right.
0: There were a lot of businesses that stayed open late. But after that, not so much.
1: Exactly.
0: Yeah.
1: It's depressing, though.
0: Right. You're like, well, you're looking for some nightlife.
1: Something, anything. Things used to be happening.
0: Right. So we want to know, do you generally accept invitations to events and always follow through? Or sometimes are you trying to get out of it at the last minute? And also we want to know your best excuses for getting out of things that you don't want to go to.
1: Oh, I've heard them all.
0: Mm-hmm.
1: I'm not usually one to cancel. Like, if I make plans, if I buy tickets to something, if I've got a show to see, I'm going to go see the show.
0: Yeah. Yeah. Usually you're pretty good like that.
1: Mm-hmm.
0: You'll follow through.
1: Yeah. Mm-hmm. It's everybody else who lets me down.
0: Oh, so you've heard a lot of excuses?
1: I've mentioned this before. That's why I always have room to dance at shows. There's always an empty seat next to me.
0: You're like,
1: always have a place to put my coat.
0: Somebody, it's kind of like sometimes people, you know, who want to do that on the airplane, so they have extra room. It's like an extra
1: I won't
0: seat.
1: Go that far because that just gets
0: it's
1: expensive.
0: It's a lot of money now.
1: Although now that I think about it, that's less than I've spent on some concert tickets. So
0: <That's true. laughs>
1: I really need to organize my priorities.
0: So give us a call, send us a text. We want to know the best excuses to get out of doing what you don't want to do, and especially if you're trying to get out of something so you can stay home and sleep.
1: Oh yeah,
0: that seems to be the trending thing now. We just want to stay in.
1: Oh, yeah. Not me. I want to go out.
0: He does.
1: I'm ready.
0: If you got no excuses, go out with Bren. 401-224-1285.
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1: Well, that didn't take long. Crash reported on 24 northbound up by Route 140 in Taunton just a few minutes ago. We've got backups now, which start at Padelford Street in Berkeley on 24 northbound. Your ride on 140 northbound stalls out at Stephen Street 140. once you're on 24 and past the scene of that crash, you're okay up through the Brockton stretch. It's just before Harrison Boulevard where you have slowdowns once again. 495 north and southbound looking good. No problems on 195 eastbound or westbound. Westbound coming into Providence, that's fine. Same with 95 northbound. It's a speed limit ride now up through Warwick and Cranston. 95 southbound, no problems. Further up in the Attleboro stretch on 95 northbound, just before 295 in North Attleboro. You've got some minor delays there on the northbound side of 95. 146 coming into Providence is all right. Same with the 610. No problems on Route 37. Route 4 and Route 138 both looking good. Watch out for those bumps in the road on 138 westbound. 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
0: 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So we do have a mix of sun and clouds. It's going to be hot out there. High of 90, low 62 for tonight. And tomorrow, sun with increasing clouds, breezy, very windy in the afternoon, too, with a high of 88. And so far, sun and clouds for Sunday. Scattered showers are possible, too, with a high of 83. Right now we have 60 in Narragansett, 61 in Fairhaven, 60 in Providence here at Southern New England's Country.

0: microphones help.
1: What are you doing over there? You're waving at me for something.
0: I was trying to wave because I was talking to you, but you had your headphones on. You had your cans on.
1: Yeah.
0: So you couldn't see me. So then I just started waving because I was talking.
1: I saw the wave.
0: Okay.
1: And then I saw you start to talk, but the microphones weren't on.
0: I thought they were on. That's why I was waving.
1: Welcome to Friday.
0: Yeah, exactly. 6:26 on your Friday, June 5th. Wow. I still can't get over that. It's June.
1: Isn't it crazy?
0: Fantastic. Wow.
1: And Father's Day is coming up.
0: Yes, it is.
1: I don't know when.
0: Just to put that in. Uh-huh.
1: I should probably look that up. Otherwise, it'll sneak right up on me.
0: Right. Exactly.
1: Oh, the 21st. Okay. We got time.
0: I hope the boys are planning something for you.
1: Yeah, I hope so, too. Mm-hmm. Otherwise, we're going to have some splaining to do.
0: Some nice plans.
1: Yeah, and I have to lay down the law for times going forward
0: exactly.
1: If they don't come through.
0: I've had to do that before. Listen.
1: Have you really?
0: Yes. Listen, this is what we need to do going forward.
1: Uh-huh.
0: Yeah, because they start skimping out. You know what I mean?
1: Exactly.
0: You got to get them back on track.
1: And I get it. They got friends. They got other plans that don't include me.
0: Uh-huh. Yeah. They do. And then they gave you excuses.
1: Exactly.
0: It's Courtney and Brendan in the morning. And that's what we're talking about today when you have plans. But sometimes you're like, oh, I'm not so into this. When the plans actually come to, you know, you might get all excited for it. But then when it's actually the day of, you're like, oh, I don't know. I'm kind of tired. I want to sleep. You know, a lot of times people... That's the number one thing right now, I guess, is people
1: are noping
0: out.
1: Sleep.
0: Yeah, so that they can go to sleep. That's like the big priority.
1: How bad is that? I mean, I like sleep,
0: mm-hmm.
1: but at the same time, hanging out with some friends sounds like a great idea.
0: Yeah, that sounds like a lot of fun, right?
1: Yeah.
0: So we're looking, though, for those best excuses to get you out of doing something you don't want to do. And also, if you're someone who generally goes with the flow, you know, there's an invite, you're like, yeah, I'm down for that.
1: Exactly.
0: And then always follows through. Or are you someone who you kind of wait until the, you're like, yeah, I'll do that. And then you wait till the time of it, and you're like, oh, I don't know if I want to. Let's
1: exactly.
0: see how I feel. I have a friend who'll say that, like, let's just see how we feel. And for me, that doesn't work. I need to have plans in the calendar, and I commit to that. And barring something, you know, some kind of big thing or some kind of scheduling issue,
1: yeah.
0: I will be like, no, we are going to do that. Even if I'm not feeling up to it or I'm a little tired, it doesn't matter. We're going to do it because I said I would. But sometimes people are like, let's see how we feel, you know?
1: Right.
0: Mm. Mm-hmm. And even though I'm a therapist and I'm all about feelings, not so much when it comes to plans.
1: No,
0: I'm like about the commitment.
1: Yeah, well, we need concrete plans.
0: Yes.
1: And no rules about being able to break them.
0: Right, exactly. Say, I'll see. Let's see how you feel on Sunday.
1: No.
0: Let's make plans now, or we'll wait until another time.
1: Yeah, but then you get that call, you get that text, and here it comes, right?
2: Something suddenly came up.
3: Something suddenly came up. Something suddenly came up.
1: Story of my life right there, let me tell you.
0: Something suddenly came
1: up. So many things I've tried to plan, and then you get that excuse, the text comes in, whatever. Yeah.
0: And you're almost bracing for it, like, here we
1: go. Exactly. Mm-hmm. Exactly.
0: Something suddenly came up.
1: This is why I don't have friends like that I hang with, like for things like this.
0: Well, maybe you don't have a lot of patience for that when people are like, oh, last minute, Lucy's that they cancel on you.
1: Well, the thing is, like, I carve out the time to go and do things mm-hmm. and make some plans. And you would think that the people who say they want to come along
0: right.
1: would do that as well. But they always do a 180 on you.
0: Oh.
1: Like last minute, oh, it's this, it's that, it's whatever. I can't make it. I'm running late. It's my hair. It's my house. It's whatever.
0: My hair, it's my house.
1: Yeah, it could be anything. And it's like, it doesn't matter. I've heard all the excuses.
0: You've heard them all.
1: At this point.
0: You're like, all right, what is it now?
1: Absolutely nothing surprises me.
0: Right. Oh, darn it. And you are someone who is very much committed to things.
1: My time is valuable.
0: Mm-hmm.
1: That's the thing.
0: Right.
1: And I make a point to get there early. You know, if I'm meeting up with somebody,
0: yep.
1: I don't want to be strolling in late. I don't want to leave other people
0: mm-hmm.
1: hanging. I'm always the one who gets left hung.
0: Oh, man.
1: Yeah.
0: And you're very respectful.
1: I try to be.
0: Yeah. And now there's a bunch of people that are saying they'd rather sleep.
1: That's right.
0: Oh, man.
1: Uh-huh. And I'm going to talk about those people today. 401-224-1285 is our number. Give us a call or send us a text. Rodney and Seekonks on the text line up early with us and says, good morning. My best excuse to get out of things is, I'm sorry, but my wife has a honey-do list and she's starting to get impatient with my procrastination.
0: Oh, and you know what? That could be an excuse, but that could also be the truth. Sounds like, yeah. And then he's like, I got to get to it.
1: Yeah.
0: Get to that list.
1: Mm-hmm.
0: Yeah, so blaming it on the wife.
1: Exactly. Well, I mean, hey, if you're trying to get out of something, but
0: yeah.
1: I wouldn't even do that.
0: Yeah.
1: You know, because if I make plans, it's on my calendar. I'm going.
0: And you're going, and that's that.
1: Mm-hmm.
0: Yeah. I think if you give yourself too much wiggle room, then that's what happens. You're
1: all
0: just
1: of the other things can wait.
0: Mm-hmm. Yep. And the thing that I find, you know, people sometimes they blame it on their pets, you know, like
1: mm-hmm.
0: I've said that before, you know, like, oh, I got to get home to the dog. look, I got to go, you know, excuses to get out of things early and stuff like that. And that can be very legit because, you know, you don't want to leave your doggy home and, you know, unattended for too long.
1: Mm-hmm.
0: So, but sometimes that's the, oh, got to go. Dog's calling, got to go.
1: Last time I made plans to go to a show, and geez, it was already probably like end of last summer at this point, or at least it seems like that.
0: Yeah.
1: I had plans to go with somebody. I'm there in the parking lot waiting. It's a friend of mine I hadn't seen in forever, and she was always saying, hey, we should make plans and go to a show. We both like this band. Let's go see the band,
0: whatever.
1: I got the tickets and everything. I'm showing up. I'm in the parking lot. I'm waiting. You here yet? I'm just leaving my house now. I'm running late.
0: Oh, boy.
1: And then like a half hour goes by, and I'm thinking, well, she would have gotten here by now.
0: Yeah.
1: And then I get the text. It's like, oh, I was right there. I was in the parking lot. And then my neighbor who's watching my dog says my dog was barking. So I had to come all the way home to watch the dog. Sorry, I'm not going to be able to make it.
0: Oh, no.
1: Right?
0: Really?
1: Yes.
0: Oh, my gosh.
1: Left me hanging. Totally. Offered to pay for the ticket, but it's like, you know what? No, just be gone. Be gone.
0: Be gone. Oh, no.
1: Done.
0: Last minute. Lucy's.
1: Right?
0: Oh, boy.
1: That was worse than last minute.
0: Yeah.
1: Tell me you were in the parking lot? Like, you got to the venue?
0: Did you, like, drive by you and then drive right back out?
1: Exactly.
0: Oh, my goodness.
1: That's, I never even got out of my car. I was right there.
0: I'm so sorry.
1: Well, you don't have to be. It wasn't you.
0: No, it wasn't. But oh, my goodness. Nobody else could tend to the dog, huh?
1: It's the weirdest thing. And then, of course, later on, the text, the dog's fine, by the way. They tell me this afterwards.
0: Like,
1: I'm at the show. Dog's fine. I should have just stayed. I'm so sorry. I'll pay you for the ticket. No, be gone. Be gone.
0: Be gone. It's 401.
1: Getting heated up now. I got to take off this vest.
0: Oh, yeah. You got your little vest on. I was like, oh, now you're hot.
1: I'm fired up.
0: 221-2254. I want to know the best excuses to get out of doing what you don't want to do. Apparently, a lot of people are faking it out there. New survey found that people would rather sleep. They're prioritizing their rest. Even young folks in their 30s, they're like, that's it. I got to get some sleep. So they're like saying lots of things to get out of plans at night and stuff like that, like family emergencies.
1: Nobody wants to hang with anybody anymore.
0: Exactly. So give us your best excuse. 401-224-1285.
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1: Still have a crash being worked on 24 northbound up by Route 140 in Taunton. It's causing delays on 140 northbound now, starting up back by Route 79. And also on 24 northbound, starting at Padelford Street. It's a slow roll there up past Route 140. And then you're fine for a while. You've got some running room, but we've got another crash in the breakdown lane now up by Route 139. So that's causing delays starting at Harrison Boulevard. No fun this morning. 495 northbound and southbound doing all right. 195 east and westbound seems to be okay over the Washington Bridge, moving to the speed limit there. You're right on 95 northbound is good coming into Providence from Warwick up through Cranston. We had delays up by 295 in North Attleboro. Looks like those have cleared out of the way now. It's still a 45 mile an hour ride, up through the Mansfield rest area heading up towards 495. At 495, both directions are doing fine. The 610 is looking good. No problems on 146, Route 4, and 138 westbound. They're good, too. 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

0: Cat Country 98.1, Courtney and Brendan in the morning. Thanks so much for joining us, and happy Friday. It looks like the roads are a little light today.
1: I think so. Okay? I think we're getting into that time of year where people just hit the snooze one too many times, or maybe start taking the Fridays off because it's going to be a nice day.
0: Good for them. It is going to be beautiful out there, too. High of 90. Oh, my goodness gracious. It is 6:40 on your Friday. No excuses, everybody. Except this morning, you can have some, because that's what we're talking about today. The best excuses to get you out of doing what you don't want to do. Apparently, a lot of people out there are faking it. A new survey found that plenty of people admit to using fake emergencies to dodge nighttime events. So this is specific for a lot of nighttime things. People are prioritizing sleep more than ever before. Mm. Before, it used to be, especially younger folks, you know, we would burn the candle at both ends, you know. We were running around.
1: Oh, yeah, 2 a.m.
0: Yeah. Oh, I remember when I first started dating Mike. Oh, my gosh. It was like I was waitressing, I was bartending, I think, when I met him. And so I'd be, you know, very late, like 1 o'clock in the morning or something, or 12:30, we'd be closing the bar. And, you know, he'd come through, we'd go out, you know, and just drive around and all sorts of stuff. And he'd still get up in the morning to work his town job. I was like, how did he do that? And, but I just remember that, oh my gosh, late nights, just like, woohoo, you're just running.

0: on adrenaline, you know?
1: Of course.
0: And love, you know?
1: Yeah, I don't know how I did it when I look back. I was DJing in nightclubs for a while. So I'd be here in Providence, like, on a Saturday night till 2 a.m. Then I'd meet up with some friends afterwards. We'd be in Fall River at Elmax Diner at, like, 3 in the morning.
0: Isn't that crazy?
1: I'd get home at 4 in the morning. I'd be back on the radio at, like, 10 in the morning.
0: Yeah. And it was, like, no big deal. It was like, all right, I'm a little tired, but whatever. Now, oh, my gosh.
1: Yeah.
0: I'd be like, please. But, yeah, it was just, you know, but it's funny now that even, like, a lot of the younger folks, they're making excuses so they can sleep. They don't. They don't doing that same thing that we did back in our 20s and 30s.
1: They're prioritizing all the things we should have.
0: We should have, exactly, yeah. Exactly, yeah. So we want to know, what is that go-to excuse for getting out of things you don't want to do? And do you generally accept invitations and always follow through? Or are you somebody who's like, let me just see how I feel when it gets to be the day of?
1: Right.
0: And I have friends who do that. And sometimes I'm just like, I'm not one. I'm more of like, let's commit to this, you know?
1: Definitive plans.
0: Yeah, that's kind of how I roll.
1: Exactly. 401-224-1285 is our number. Give us a call or send us a text. Jamie on the text line this morning says, if I make plans with like one or two people or something like that, then yes, I go. If it's a group situation, whether there's going to be a lot of people there, I mean, things happen. They come up. Maybe I'm sick. Maybe my son's sick. Maybe my husband has a man cold.
0: Oh.
1: So if it's more like a larger group thing, she doesn't feel so bad about noping out of these things.
0: Right, exactly.
1: 454 says their sister-in-law canceled because she got her dreads redone and her head hurt.
0: Oh, boy.
1: Yeah, get those dreads
0: done. Yeah, sometimes if you're getting your hair done, something goes on,
1: I wouldn't know. You would.
0: If you get your hair done?
1: Yeah.
0: You get your hair done more than I do, actually.
1: It's a haircut. It's not getting my hair done.
0: I know, but I get a haircut probably twice a year. You go every, what, I don't know, 6-8 weeks?
1: Yeah, 4 or 5 weeks. Or
0: wow.
1: Yeah.
0: See? So actually, you get your hair done more than I do.
1: Right,
0: how
1: but
0: about
1: if I'm
0: that?
1: Going out, this mop needs no maintenance. You know, yours, on the other hand, there's probably product involved.
0: Yeah, some product. Yeah. I really don't do as much as you would think I would do.
1: Okay.
0: I probably do about as much as you. Put some gel in there.
1: That's
0: and
1: all
0: keep
1: it
0: moving.
1: Right. 989 on the text line says, I don't make excuses anymore. I just say I'm too busy not being there.
0: Yeah. I'm too busy. See, that's the thing. Sometimes when you get to a point where you're like, you know what? I'm just not going to go. I'm just going to tell them no.
1: Yeah.
0: You know, or just say, you know what? I don't think so, but let me know the details. Maybe I'll pop in. Mm-hmm. That way there, you give yourself a little space. I'll do that if I feel like I'm not sure. And I'm like, oh, you know what? Maybe I can make it. I'm not sure. I don't want 100% commit, because usually when I 100% commit, I'm going.
1: Mm-hmm. And here it comes from 102 on the text line. Sorry, my dog needs me.
0: Oh, yes. I tell you, it's the animals. You know, sometimes people use that as an excuse.
1: And I hate to ask the question, but what's more important, your friends or your dog?
0: Right. Well, that's going to be a hard
1: one. Exactly.
0: Some people are going to say, of course, they're
1: dog. Because I told you the story. I was waiting in the parking lot for a friend.
0: Yeah.
1: She didn't show up. She's texting me, I'm 30 minutes away. 30 minutes goes by, still not there. Then, like, 10 minutes after that, I get the text saying, oh, I was there. I got to the parking lot, and my neighbor called, and they're watching the dog, and the dog was barking and whining, so I had to drive all the way back home to be with the dog.
0: Oh, maybe the neighbors could have just
1: yourself. Something. The dog
0: like,
1: will be
0: the
1: fine.
0: Heck?
1: The dog was fine when you left.
0: Oh, my goodness. Friends got a thing about that.
1: And I love dogs.
0: Yeah,
1: don't get me wrong.
0: Of course.
1: When I had a dog, I absolutely loved the dog.
0: Yeah, absolutely.
1: But not to the point where, like, I'd leave my friends to go back for the dog.
0: Right. Depending. I mean, if the dog was in distress, but it sounds like the dog was just maybe.
1: The dog was whatever.
0: The dog was like, I want you home. I want snacks.
1: Yeah, probably.
0: So give us a call. Send us a text. We want to know how this is for you. Best excuses to get out of doing things you don't want to do. Cat Country Mornings.
2: 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Right now, or send us a text. It's Courtney and Brendan in the morning.
0: When you're in pain, there is a lot of focusing on what you can't do. 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
1: It's brought to you by Moriarty Spence, 195 westbound coming into Providence. That's a fine ride right now. Just a little bit of company past the merge points, getting over the Washington Bridge, but you're good otherwise. 95 northbound coming up from Warwick and Cranston right into Providence. You're moving at the speed limit, leaving the city on 95 northbound. Also good up into Pawtucket and the Attleboro stretch. 95 southbound coming into Providence. That's a good ride as well. No problems on 146. The 610 is looking good. 295 both directions doing just fine. 495 north and south. We're good there as well. Crash that we had on 24 northbound up by Route 140. That has cleared out of the way now. So things are improving, especially over by Pedelford Street in Berkeley, moving about 40 miles an hour there now. You still stall out before Stephen Street on 140 northbound, and we still have a crash being worked on in the breakdown lane up by Route 139. So you've got delays on 24 northbound, which start just before Harrison Boulevard. Moriarty Spence, your invisible fence brand pet safety experts, keeping pets safe at home for over 37 years guaranteed. 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
0: 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So we do have a mix of sun and clouds for today. Going to be hot out there. High of 90 this afternoon, low 62 for tonight. And tomorrow we've got sun, some increasing clouds, breezy out there too, with a high of 88. Right now we have 62 in Bristol, 60 in Attleboro, 62 in Providence here at Southern New England's country.

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1: Cat Country 98.1, Courtney and Brendan in the morning, a little breakfast with Ella.
2: Yes.
1: Love that. Be her here at Southern New England's Country. It is 6:56 and we're talking about the best excuses to get you out of doing something that you don't want to do. Mm. And we did put this up on Facebook at Cat Country 981 and I, Mary says, sorry, I have other plans. Plans to do nothing. She says in her mind. Kevin says, you know what, honesty, you know, could be the best policy. I don't want to go. Honesty is the best policy, according to my mom. So just saying, nope, thank you.
2: That's the way to go.
1: Kim says, I don't feel like it. So that's okay. People are very honest over here. Lena says, Liana says, I have to work late or I have a work meeting. There you go. Mm-hmm. And I'm honest. I just say I'm chilling at home with the husband, says Lisa. So sometimes that's it. Maybe it's just being truthful about
2: Maybe
1: where you're at with things.
2: Honest is the thing to do.
1: Mm-hmm. But then Bobby Joe says, oh, my God, I forgot I had plans, and I didn't put it on my phone calendar, but it was on my wall calendar or something like that.
2: Oh, sure.
1: I forgot. Where did I put it? There's so many places that it can get lost. I have multiple calendars. I have one for my business, so I put things on there so that I know where to schedule people or not schedule them. I have, you know, in obviously in your phone, you have your calendar, so I put things over
2: there. Which is linked to my other calendar.
1: And then you link them all.
2: Yeah.
1: And then I have my wall calendar, so I can't link my wall. I have to do them all separately.
2: Time for the wall calendar to go.
1: I like the wall calendar, though.
2: Do you?
1: Yeah, I like to look at it and say, oh, what do I got going on this week?
2: Is it cats or puppies?
1: It's Warwick, actually. Warwick has its own calendar. You don't have one in Taunton?
2: No, we've been over this before. I forgot you had the fancy Warwick one.
1: Yes, you walked right into that.
2: I did. 401-224-1285 is the number. Give us a call. Send us a text.
1: Yeah, we want to know, what is that go-to excuse to getting out of things? Or maybe do you generally not use excuses, too? Maybe you follow through on all invites, but some people cut them off at the pass, you know, as soon as they say, hey, do you want it? And you're like, nope. So you don't even have to use excuses. You just say N-O, complete sentence with a period.
2: And it works.
1: Mm-hmm. We're going to go to the phones. We have Elizabeth on the line. Good morning.
3: Usually it's my dogs, but I don't usually make excuses. If I make a commitment, I stay with it because I don't like it when it's done to me.
1: Exactly. Yes. I can see that about you, Elizabeth. You are true blue and you stick to it. Very committed.
3: That's it. Mm-hmm. No. I don't like doing that because then I feel guilty. I don't feel good about myself when I do something like that.
1: Yeah. That's kind of how I feel, too. Mm. If I say no to things, you know, at the last minute, if I say yes and commit to it, then I really want to make sure that I can go. But sometimes, once in a while, it happens where you're just like, okay, this is just too much.
2: Yeah.
1: You know, like maybe it's something that's in a few months. Like there was a concert I wanted to go to.
2: Mm-hmm.
1: Had to say no. You know, all of a sudden I was like, you know what? There's other plans that had come up that I didn't realize, like with my granddaughter's quinceañera.
2: Yeah, that's
1: and
2: a big thing.
1: Some things I got to do for that. So I was like, this is going to be too much to try to shove in. And, you know, that's actually a lesson that I've learned as I get older, because for many years I would just keep shoving things in there and you're just running around spinning like a top.
2: I'm still learning that.
1: Yeah. And sometimes you have to go, you know, and for you, you granted you don't need as much sleep. You seem to have, you know, a lot of good energy to get all this stuff done.
2: No, but I'd love a day off every once in a while because I didn't commit myself to so many things.
1: Right, but you stay up late. It seems to be easier for you. I'm getting to a point where I'm realizing, like, I need X amount of sleep in order to be able to be fully present, you know, for things that I'm doing. And I'm like, you know, I can run around and keep stuffing things in there, but it's not helping me to do the things well.
2: That's true.
1: You know, and I want to make sure that I'm doing them well. But you're good. You like to spin like a top.
2: Oh, thank you. Yes. Bus driver Sarah on the text line says, I've only used this a few times, but as a bus driver, my excuse is always a possibility, but I can only use it on a Friday night. The kids were insane today, and my head is pounding.
1: Oh, there you go. Uh-huh. That's true. You can't use that on a Saturday.
2: No.
1: Unless it's a special field trip. You're like, which day is it? Oh, yeah.
2: Yep.
1: The kids were insane.
2: Exactly.
1: Her head's probably always pounding, because the kids usually are insane, I'm sure, on the bus. Yeah.
2: Mm-hmm. And this time of year, 819 says, graduations. Just use graduations as the excuse as to why you can't make it to whatever it is that you have planned. Oh, we've got graduations.
1: Or my husband used to say, people would say, we got people coming. We can't go anywhere. We got people coming.
2: We
1: got to get the house ready. Got people coming.
2: Uh-huh.
1: People know what that means. You got to get the house ready.
2: People, yeah.
1: When you got people coming.
2: Until they wonder, wait, how come I'm not the people?
1: I know, exactly. Well, which people you got?
2: Yeah.
1: So 401-224-1285. We're looking for the best excuses to get you out of doing what you don't want to do. And you can also see, you know, do you generally say yes to everything and then follow through? Or are you someone who might say yes, yes, but wait until see how you feel at the last minute. Yeah. We're talking excuses this morning, and we're going to go back to the phones. Let's see. Good morning. What's your excuse, Florida Mike?
4: That I have to listen to Tech Country 98.1.
1: Oh, there you go, Florida Mike.
2: That's no excuse. You can do that on the way.
1: He's monitoring us. He needs to. He hangs on every word. He can't miss a thing. Yes.
4: People work after they go, I didn't hear you today. Yeah. I know some of us have to work.
1: Right, exactly. You listen to us like it's your job, and we love that, Florida Mike. That's fantastic. But what about at nighttime? You can't get out of that. Well, you could still about saying listen to Cat Country in general, but we're not on at night, so
4: Yeah, I know. But, no, honestly, the best thing, okay, there was a reason we had a four-year-old. And they come in so handy. It's like having a doctor's excuse in your pocket.
1: That's true. Oh, got to go. The kid's not feeling good. Oh, got to go. The kid's need something.
2: Oh,
1: yeah.
2: I see.
4: And speaking of I see, another one is when you tell somebody you think you're coming up with the pink eye.
1: Oh, then people don't want you to come.
2: The pink eye.
1: The pink eye.
4: Oh, they don't want you. Yeah, it's like, I don't know. My doctor thinks it might be pink eye. Oh, dude, you need to stay home.
1: Yeah, it's very catchy.
4: In a cardboard box.
1: Conjunctivitis.
4: On all four sides.
1: I'm familiar with it. I've had it a few times.
4: Oh, yeah.
1: You can clear people around you in a radius. Yeah.
4: That Easter Sunday, that Vanessa got it. She had it, but it got worse on that. She was, because we separated. Logan stayed by himself. She stayed by herself. I stayed by myself. She was very good and cautious about cleaning her hands.
1: Oh, yeah.
4: She woke up. We need to go to Boston Eye. Now, here I am, blind in my left eye, can barely see out of my right eye.
1: Oh, gosh.
4: My arm in a sling.
1: Oh, you two are, I don't even know, just picturing this.
2: The blind leading the blind.
1: Literally, right? Oh, my goodness.
4: And I'm right there at work job, and I said, you know what, the best option here? Logan, can you take the wheel?
1: Oh, my gosh. We need an Uber stat.
2: Yeah, no kidding.
5: 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Let's hear what you have to say. Talk to Courtney and Brendan now. 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
7: Now, Cat Country traffic.
2: Got a crash on 95 southbound over by the 610. Watch out for this one. It's stop-and-go traffic getting by this one. It has delays, which start back now at Smithfield Avenue on 95 southbound. 95 on the northbound side is looking pretty good still, coming into Providence up through Warwick and Cranston. Pretty much a speed limit ride. 195 on the westbound side, got a little bit of company past the merge points getting to the Washington Bridge. Aside from that, we're doing pretty good. The 610 inbound is okay. No problems on Route 37 or Route 4. A bumpy ride on 138 westbound over the Jamestown Bridge because of the ongoing road construction. 195 east and westbound along the south coast is fine. On 140 northbound, still have residual delays from an earlier crash on 24. You'll see brake lights starting at Stephen Street in East Taunton. And on 24 northbound, pockets over by Route 140, then plenty of running room. Next slowdown happens up by Harrison Boulevard. We had a crash earlier up by 139. Looks like that one has cleared out of the way as well. On 95 northbound, up in the Walpole and Sharon areas, over by Route 1, we had a debris spill up by the Coney Street exit. Looks like that has been cleared out of the way. All lanes are back open, but we do see some delays there now, starting just after Route 140 in Mansfield. 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Cat

0: Cat Country 98.1, Courtney and Brendan in the morning. Thanks so much for hanging with us. It is 7:11 on your Friday, and we're talking about excuses.
1: Oh, and people have them.
0: Trying to get out of things. Sometimes, you know, Elizabeth called earlier, and it's like that for me. I feel guilty if I say yes to something and then I say no. Once in a blue, there's something that, you know, actually does come up. You don't feel good or there's something going on. But in general, I try to really stick to, if I say I'm going to do something, I'm going to do it. But
1: you,
0: I've learned
1: dedicated, yeah.
0: that I have to leave it open if I'm not sure, because I don't want to say yes and then something, you know, that's like, oh no, I really can't do it. So if I say yes, then I'm committed to it and I will drag myself out to go do the thing. You know?
1: I believe it. Yeah.
0: Because I think commitment is important.
1: You usually pull through on things like that.
0: Yeah.
1: And when you're not sure, you're honest about it.
0: Yeah. And I'm just like, oh, I'm not sure. Let's just see. Let me see. You know, but in general, I don't like to wait and see how I feel. I like to just commit to things. And but, you know, some of my friends, they like to say, let's see how we feel. Well, call me Sunday morning. Let's see how we feel. And I'm like, no.
1: And you know those friends. As soon as they say that, it means they're out. They just don't want to tell you they're out.
0: Or you wait until then to see what the plan's going to be. So, yeah, you just never know. Is it going to, are we going to follow through? Should I make other plans? So I don't like things to be up in the air like that.
1: But you know some of these types of people. I know some of these. As soon as they say it, you know, there goes that.
0: Right, there goes that, yeah.
1: They're not showing. You know they're not showing.
0: Because then they have that wiggle room.
1: Yeah.
0: So it's like if something comes up or they change it up a little bit. Well, instead of that, let's do this. I like to be like, what are we doing? This is what we're doing. Again, barring emergencies or stuff like that. That's
1: fine. But some people just have that history of saying, you know, well, maybe I'll go, maybe I won't, or I think I can, but I'm not sure. I won't know till later.
0: Right.
1: And in the meantime, you could already be inviting other friends because you know that first friend is not going to come through at all.
0: It's not going to come. Yeah.
1: It's just how they are.
0: You kind of just know. Yeah. And you and I are sort of similar in that way. Like when we say we're going to do it, we're going to commit to it.
1: Exactly.
0: Which is good. We're compatible for hanging out.
1: Because
0: otherwise.
1: We only hang out here.
0: Yeah, exactly. But if we were to hang out other places, or there's things that we go to, you know, for the station and stuff like
1: that,
0: then we're compatible in that way. We know the other person's going to show up if they say they will.
1: Right. You know, I'll be 5 minutes late, and I know you'll get a parking space on the street. 401-224-1285 is our number. Chief from Charlestown on the text line this morning says, I will always show up, even early, but if it's getting too late, got to get home and feed the animals.
0: Yeah,
1: hey, they got to eat,
0: go.
1: You know.
0: Exactly. Uh-huh. That's the one I always use with Roscoe. Got to get home and walk Roscoe.
1: Right.
0: Because you got to.
1: Uh-huh.
0: You know?
1: I mentioned dogs over friends before, like, because somebody gave me the excuse that they got all the way to the place where I was waiting, and then they said, oh, I had to turn around. The neighbor called and said my dog was going crazy, and I was let down. Because the dog will be fine.
0: Right.
1: Well, you had somebody taking care of the dog anyway. Mm-hmm. But whatever. 077 on the text line says, pets over people for sure.
0: Oh, boy. Yep.
1: Most people choose to stay home because the world is too crazy and unpredictable. At least the pets are safe at home.
0: Yeah, exactly. Mm-hmm. Yeah.
1: 030 says, I'm always sick.
0: Oh, no. So 401-224-1285. We're going to go back to the phones. We have Vanessa in Attleboro. What's your excuse?
2: Well, when you have kids, there's always somewhere to be.
0: That's true. You can always say, oh, sorry, the little one needs to go somewhere. Mm-hmm. Yep.
2: Yep. Especially when there's more than one. There's doctor's appointments or so-and-so is sick, can't you know, be there or have to leave early.
0: That's true. Maybe having kids is a built-in excuse.
1: Yeah.
0: For flexibility.
2: Oh, it is. I've been guilty of it. We've all done it. Hey, gotta go.
0: Gotta go.
2: Appointment.
0: Yeah.
1: Yeah. Hey, how's your eye? We heard you had pink eye.
2: Yeah, 2 years ago.
0: Yeah, because that was a while ago, I think. Yeah. Just catching up on the news.
1: You could use it again.
2: It was misery. But I need another excuse for today because it's field day.
0: Oh, it is beautiful out there today.
1: But don't you have to leave early for your son's graduation?
2: Early from field day to go to the celebration. They don't call it a graduation. It's just a celebration, but we're hyping it up for them.
0: Yeah, of course. That's very cute.
1: Just make sure you leave at the right time, like not midway through the three-legged race, because those kids can't untie themselves.
0: So fun, the field days.
1: Yeah.
0: Oh, that brings back great memories.
1: Uh-huh.
2: Yeah, the elementary school for my older son has it today, and it just came up so fast.
0: Oh,
2: like,
0: yeah.
2: Should I try to get out of this, or should I not?
0: It's fun, though, yeah. Those are really fun. But, yeah, that's true. Kids are a good excuse to get out of things.
1: Plus, they need you for the sack race.
0: Yeah.
2: Hey, at least I don't have to participate. I'm just facilitating.
1: Okay,
0: oh,
1: good.
0: See, now I want to participate. I want to go. How about that, the one with the egg and the spoon?
1: Oh, yeah.
0: You know, you run with that?
1: Keep going with this. Vanessa will sign you up.
0: I know, exactly.
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1: Got a crash on 95 southbound at Route 10. This is causing some big backups backed up to Elmwood Avenue. The two right lanes are closed. Only the three lanes to the left are getting by. And yes, we've got some traffic tie-ups there. 95 southbound coming into Providence also has delays, starting at Lonsdale Avenue down to 146. On 146, it's brake lights after Branch Avenue. The 610 inbound is not bad right now. We're doing all right there. Coming in on 10 north. 295 northbound and southbound are all right. Over on the south coast, 195 eastbound and westbound, incident free. 140 northbound getting back to normal after a crash up there by 24 about an hour ago. Right now, you're doing all right. 30 miles an hour up past Stephen Street in East Taunton for that last mile before you get onto 24. On 24 northbound, we've got pockets up by Harrison Boulevard. Otherwise, it's a speed limit ride. 495 north and southbound looking good too. 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
0: 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So we do have a mix of sun and clouds for today. Hot out there with a high of 90 this afternoon, low 62 tonight. And for your weekend, not bad actually. Sunshine, increasing clouds on Saturday. Going to be breezy too with a high of 88. And Sunday, mix of sun and clouds, but we do expect some scattered showers at times with a high of 83. Right now, 64 in New Bedford, 65 in Coventry, 62 in Providence, here at Southern New England's Country.

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1: Night one of CMA Fest with a big surprise. We back, baby. That's the word from Florida Georgia Line. Reuniting on stage, Tyler Hubbard and Brian Kelly. Night number one of the CMA Fest, making a cinematic entrance. They were announced in by Bruce Buffer, the UFC announcer, as if they were boxers. Then they walked from separate sides of the stadium, meeting on a platform in the middle of the stadium, all while singing their hit single, Round Here. Following the grand entrance, they shared a few words, then simultaneously shouted out, "We back, baby!" And then they got into Cruise. They teased their performance earlier this week when a billboard saying FGL LFG popped up in Midtown Nashville.
2: Oh, my goodness.
1: Uh-huh.
2: That's so exciting.
1: So it looks like they're making amends. Fine.
2: Yeah.
1: Uh-huh.
2: They're back and they're doing it.
1: Exactly.
2: Who knows when the tour and the album's coming. But.
1: Right. First time on stage, though, in 4 years together. And they've certainly brought the energy. Crowd sold out there at Nissan Stadium. So good
2: on
1: them.
2: Wow. Good on them. That's fantastic. Congratulations to Miranda Lambert. Good on her. She was recognized with the Icon Award. And that was really special. It was presented by the House That Built Me songwriter Tom Douglas. And so that was awesome. We're going to have to see what her speech was all about. Riley Green was presented with the Hitmaker Award, too, by Clint Black, and the Red Clay Strays received the Breakthrough Award from Matt Rife was there. And Tucker Wetmore also was named Rising Star with Hardy on hand for the presentation.
1: That's
2: pretty
1: awesome.
2: Nice.
1: That's
2: pretty
1: it is.
2: Cool.
1: Uh-huh. And how about Garth Brooks reportedly eyeing a catalog sale that would be one of the biggest in music history? A lot of the artists, as they get older they're selling off the rights to their songs. Garth's got a price tag on his, about $2 billion is what he's looking to get for it.
2: Dang.
1: That would make him one of country music's richest singers for sure. But the thing is, there are no buyers right now. Nobody's looking to buy Garth's catalog, especially not for $2 billion.
2: It's got mentioned
1: as the price, but and it would include a lot. 10 Diamond Certified albums and all of the hits, Friends in Low Places, The Dance, Colin Baton Rouge, the list goes on and on and on.
2: Yeah.
1: But the thing is, that's the price Garth wants for them.
2: Yeah.
1: And who knows if there's anybody who's willing to actually pay that price.
2: Right. It's interesting, though, because a lot of times they'll sell them and then you don't know what the price was. You just find out that they sold it. Now you know what the price is, but we're not sure if it's going to get sold.
1: That's true. If I were Garth, I'd just hang on to it for a while.
2: Yeah. Oh, my gosh, though. That's worth a lot of money, though, I'm sure.
1: I'm sure $2 billion could sway me, though, if somebody showed up with a briefcase full of money.
2: Here you go.
1: That's it.
2: Like out of the movies. And if you've been hoping and dreaming of going to Mexico and hanging out with Luke Bryan, Crash My Playa, get ready. He just announced a killer lineup for next year's event. He said, "There's no time like playa time." Of course. Can't believe he's been doing it for 12 years, he said. Dustin Lynch is going to be back for that insane pool party. He does that every year. Now, Thomas Rhett signed up, and Hardy, too. That's going to be amazing. And they're going to be joined by people like Brett Young, Gavin Adcock, Drew Baldrich. Brothers Osborne is aboard as well. So
1: it's
2: going to be cool, and DJ Rock. So it's going to take place January 13th through the 16th over there in Cancun. And so those tickets are actually going to go on sale. The general packages are available June 11th, and the alumni can reserve their spots on June 10th. So something to look forward to next year.
1: If you think
2: January.
1: LeClaire gets crazy with Bailey Zimmerman around, put her in a room with Gavin Adcock. We're going to need a week's worth of chlorine to get all the beer out of the pool.
2: Whoop, whoop.
1: Oh, yeah.
0: Now, Cat Country traffic.
1: Slow going on 95 southbound over by Route 10 down in Cranston. A crash with the two right lanes blocked there. Serious injuries involved in this one. So that's the reason for the big delays, which stretch even before you get to our Cat Country studios on 95 southbound. 95 on the northbound side is doing all right, heading up towards Thurber's Avenue and 195. 195 westbound, not a bad ride at all over the Washington Bridge. 95 south coming into Providence. You've got minor delays after Lonsdale Avenue down to 146, and then on 146 southbound, your delays start at Admiral Street. 295 north and southbound, looking all right. No problems on 495 either direction there. 195 along the south coast is good. 140, you'll tap the brakes getting onto 24. And on 24, you've got plenty of running room up to Harrison Boulevard. Down to about 25 miles an hour just before Route 139 as you make your way up towards 93. 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

0: Country 98.1. Mornings with Courtney and Brendan. Thanks so much for hanging with us. And remember, we've got your tickets to see Ty Myers. That's going to be a great show. Bridgeport, Connecticut on June 19th. We're going to give those away in the 8 o'clock hour when we play Song Scramble. Right now, though, 7:41 on your Friday, we're talking about the best excuses to get out of doing what you don't want to do. And apparently, a lot of people are faking it out there, especially the younger generations. They're talking about how they are prioritizing sleep, which you mentioned earlier. We probably should have when we were in our 20s.
1: Exactly.
0: But we're like, we're just going to run around and do a million things. But they, according to a new survey, they are saying that they're using things like family emergencies or even saying, I've been arrested. What? I mean, you really don't need to go to that extreme.
1: That?
0: I mean, that's
1: who's
0: really
1: believing that?
0: Right. And then once you put out something like that, you can't remember the, you know, the lies compound. So don't lie.
1: You need a good story to go along with that, because then they're going to ask how you got arrested.
0: Like, oh my gosh, right? And then before you know it, you're just all confused. You don't know who you told what to. Boy, oh boy.
1: Yeah, but this is not good.
0: Apparently, a lot of people are doing that because they're trying to at least get out of nighttime plans because they want to just sleep. And that's funny to me because back in our 20s, I mean, we were just like, never sleep. Like, oh, I want to go here and here and here.

0: everywhere we wanted to go. Yeah.
1: We'll sleep when we're dead.
0: Right.
1: That's what we said.
0: Right. Now we're like, I'll sleep when I want to sleep. Like, we're getting a little more tired. But yeah, we want to know what your excuse is. And we did put this up on Facebook at Cat Country 981. A lot of people say, just be honest about, you know, just be honest and be like, I have, I don't want to go. Or I have plans.
1: That's all you need to do.
0: Maybe your other plans are just to stay home and do nothing. And Donna says, oh, I fell asleep after work. That's usually her excuse. Sometimes that would happen to me, like when you get home from work, but then you have hours before sometimes people want to go out late.
1: Yeah.
0: And I remember just cuddling on the couch and my husband like, are you really still going to go out? And I'm like, I told him I would, so I will. And I did. But it was like going out at 9 o'clock at night is not so easy anymore if you're not in the mode. You know what I mean? If you're used to getting up early and stuff.
1: Yeah.
0: So waiting around, I'd rather just go out at 7 and stay out until midnight.
1: Right.
0: But if I go out at 9 or 10, oh my gosh, I'm already like, oh.
1: Yeah, nobody's doing that anymore.
0: You know, but some people do. Yeah.
1: They're very
0: like, yeah. They're like, all right, it's going to be at such and such. You're like, that's so late. But like in New York and when I was younger and stuff like that, oh, you were just getting started at 10 or 11.
1: I was looking at the movie listings a couple weeks ago, and I noticed that for the late shows, which normally were like 9:30, 10 o'clock,
0: at
1: a late screening, like 8:30 was the latest one.
0: Oh, they're changing that,
1: they
0: too.
1: They are, yeah.
0: Yeah, nobody's going out that late.
1: I guess not.
0: Yeah. Oh, my gosh.
1: It was surprising to me because I thought, oh, sometimes you want to go to dinner, then grab a late movie or something.
0: Yeah.
1: There were no late movies playing.
0: It's like, nope, you're not doing that.
1: I'm thinking, at this rate, the theater's going to be closed at like 10, 10:30 at night.
0: Right.
1: Maybe they want to be.
0: Remember the midnight shows people would go? Rocky Howard Picture Show and all the other ones
1: that
0: they do.
1: Saw that down at the Meadowbrook in your neck of the woods.
0: Oh, you did?
1: I did, yeah. It was a long drive to get there, but we did.
0: Staying out late.
1: Oh, it was, it was a midnight showing.
0: Goodness.
1: We weren't out of there till 2 or 3 in the morning.
0: Yeah,
1: probably.
0: Well, that's how it would roll. Yeah, exactly.
1: Mm-hmm.
0: So 401-224-1285, we're going to go back to the phones. Best excuses to get you out of doing what you don't want to do. Yep, we're going back to the phones. Hi, Cat Country. Ed in Portsmouth. You don't have any excuses you use to get out of doing things?
2: I do, but you guys, you don't have the list to...
0: Oh, it's that long, huh?
1: Wow.
2: Yeah.
1: Cat Country, good morning. What's your excuse for getting out of things?
3: Good morning, my friend.
0: Oh,
1: it's Getty.
0: Getty.
1: Oh, here we
0: Getty.
1: Go.
0: I don't think you get out of anything. I think you get roped into everything.
3: Well, people try to rope me into things, but let's be honest here. We have friends and we have acquaintances. Friends
0: right.
3: we do everything for. Acquaintances, not so much.
0: Oh, so that's what it is. You have a dividing line.
1: Mm.
0: Okay.
3: Yep, I'll make excuses for acquaintances, but for friends, I'm there for them 100% of the time.
0: 100%. Oh, so now people just figured out which one they are to Getty.
1: Yep.
3: Exactly. That's all right by me.
1: Top of the acquaintance list.
3: Yep. Too many friends is too many problems.
0: Gotcha. Too many problems. Oh,
1: at least
0: man.
1: He's honest about it.
0: That's true. Yeah, we do appreciate that. Your candor.
1: Yeah.
3: My candor gets me in trouble many times with my wife, but that's okay.
0: I'm sure. And for your wife, you do everything she asks, right?
1: Mm.
3: 100%.
0: 100%.
3: 100%. Exactly. Yeah. Happy wife, happy life, they say. So.
0: Exactly. You're not using the old, I got to stay home and wash my hair. Yeah.
3: That's real funny, considering I have no hair. Thanks
0: for sorry.
1: Yeah.
0: No,
1: have you ever seen him without a hat? No, you haven't.
0: Oh, God. I didn't mean to go there, Getty. I think I just
3: that's
0: got
3: right,
0: off the friend list.
3: That's all right. No, you're still my friend, because I am extremely jealous of your hair, that thick, luscious, black, curly hair. And if I had a little bit of that on my head, I'd be a lot better person.
0: Oh, my gosh. I'm dangling off the acquaintance list now.
1: Yeah.
0: There I go.
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1: Big delays if you're heading south anywhere this morning. We had that crash on 95 South on over by Route 10. They've cleared that crash out of the way, and it was gone for about 5 minutes. Now there's a disabled box truck in the exact same spot. So any delays that we had that were easing up, they're back again. It's just a slow roll on 95 South on from 195 down to Route 10. Now, on Route 10, we have a crash blocking the shoulder at Reservoir Avenue, so that's causing delays there, too. Starting back at Union Avenue and 6 eastbound just after Killingley Street as well. 146 outbound, we've got road construction on the shoulder over by Branch Avenue. Use some caution there. Pockets on 295 southbound just after Route 6. Northbound side of 295 is okay at the moment. 95 northbound coming into Providence. It's slow going over by Route 37 and Jefferson Boulevard from there up to Route 10. Still some curiosity about what's going on the southbound side there. Once you're up past Thurber's Avenue, you're moving about 45 miles an hour on the northbound side of 95. 195 on the westbound side, still okay at the state line. It's just past the merge points and getting over the Washington Bridge where you have minor delays. 95 northbound, leaving the city, no trouble at all. 495 is looking good. 195 east and westbound along the south coast, incident-free. 24 northbound from Fall River up through Brockton. It's a speed limit ride there, and on 140 northbound, slight slowdowns starting at Stephen Street in East Taunton, getting onto 24. That's traffic. I'm Brendan Sharp.
0: 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So we do have a mix of sun and clouds for today. Going to be hot for your Friday with a high of 90 this afternoon, low 62 for tonight. And tomorrow we've got sunshine, some increasing clouds coming in, breezy in the afternoon with a high of 88. Right now 66 in Fall River, 68 in Smithfield, 68 in Providence here at Southern New England's Country.

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1: And good morning, everyone. So clam cakes and chowder, New York-style hot dogs, they'll all be on the menu at the new East Providence Clam Shack in Crescent Park. This is exciting. We talked about this recently, that it's coming, and it's going to be opening soon. Joe's Clam Shack holding the grand opening and ribbon cutting on Saturday, June 13th, so a week from tomorrow. And the owner, Joseph Dorado, says that he's going to be on hand. This is going to be fantastic fun over at Bullets Point Avenue in Riverside. He said he's been part of the East Providence community his whole life, and like many local families, he's grown up with Crescent Park as part of the community, and he's really proud to bring his towny roots to the carousel and be part of the next chapter. So that's fantastic.
2: How about that?
1: Yeah. So you can go online and see the full menu. Of course, it's going to have all the good stuff.
2: Uh-huh.
1: And yeah, I'll be over there. I would like to go on the carousel. I'd bring my granddaughter over there.
2: Yeah, you think she'd still be into that?
1: I think so.
2: She's,
1: we still
2: what,
1: go to the one.
2: Now?
1: Yeah, we still go to the one over at the mall.
2: Okay. One of these days, it's going to be heartbreaking when she's like, "No, you."
1: I'm all set. Yeah.
2: Exactly. Like they say, if it isn't fresh, it isn't legal. And now it's a massive 3-foot lobster roll that has arrived in the Bay State, and nothing screams summertime, of course, like a lobster roll in New England. Legal Seafood's taking their love for the crave for the crustacean to the next level, offering the largest lobster roll you have ever seen. How big exactly? Well, it's 4 pounds and 3 feet long.
1: Whoa.
2: It's an absolute monster that will fill you up and leave you wanting not more, because you'll be pretty full, actually. And you bring your wallet for this one. The lobster roll made in a custom bun costs $375.
1: Wow.
2: But it's designed to serve 6 to 8 people. So bring your friends. Maybe split the check on this one. And
1: enjoy.
2: Fight over who gets how much of what.
1: Exactly. Dig in.
2: I would hope they portion it out evenly, but you never know, right?
1: Exactly, yeah.
2: No word on how much tartar sauce or fries and ketchup you'll need to go along with this.
1: Mm-hmm. Sounds like a lot.
2: It does,
1: yeah.
2: Absolutely.
1: And the growing divide over pickleball is hitting close to home for nearby residents of a local park. I guess there's a lot of noise complaints over in Smithfield. Pickleball players over at Willow Field have to pack up their paddles by 5 p.m. on weekdays and noon on weekends.
2: What?
1: I guess they're really loud. I don't know. Town leaders are currently trying to find out a solution, but both sides are getting real frustrated because, you know, pickleball is so much fun. You meet new friends. You get out there, be active. But I guess it's so loud that there's just so many, they're fielding so many complaints. Now they're thinking, okay, what should we do? Should we move them? They have two options. They could move it over to Deerfield Park, where the new courts could be built, or they may install sturdier, stronger soundproofing. So they're going to decide between the two over the next 2 weeks. So we'll see about that. But people are complaining. I know. Oh my gosh.
2: I always complain. Not in my backyard.
1: Yeah.
2: Exactly. Even when it's recreation.
1: Exactly.
2: We'll figure.
1: But it might be very loud with that pickleball.
2: So.
1: I don't know.
2: Mm.
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0: This is WCTK and WCTK HD1, New Bedford, Fall River, Warwick, Providence. Now, Cat Country Traffic.
2: It's brought to you by South Coast Health Systems. 195 on the westbound side. You're still okay at the state line coming into Providence this morning. Minor delays by Route 114 and the merge points there as you make your way into the city. 95 on the southbound side. You've got delays starting at Smithfield Avenue from there down to 146. On 146, brake lights just before Branch Avenue. 295 southbound, its pockets after Route 6. Down on Route 10, we have a disabled tractor trailer. It's at the end of the ramp getting onto 95 southbound. There, same spot where we had a crash about a half hour ago. Moderate volume now. Things have definitely eased up there on 95 southbound. Coming into Providence on 95 northbound, it's a pretty good ride up past Thurber's Avenue. Over on the south coast, no major delays on 195 eastbound. You're headed all the way out to Wareham at the speed limit. 140 northbound, a tap of the brakes gets you on to 24 from Stephen Street in East Taunton. Once you're on 24, you've got plenty of running room up through Brockton and Avon. 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

0: Cat Country 98.1. Courtney and Brendan in the morning. Thanks so much for checking in, hanging out with us. Happy Friday. It's June 5th. It's 8:11. And, you know, we were talking earlier about excuses, getting out of things. There's lots of different events going on, of course.
1: This time of year, absolutely.
0: And all sorts of things this time of year. But you know what else is going on?
1: What's that?
0: Field days.
1: Oh, yes.
0: Yes, field days at all the schools.
1: Uh-huh.
0: When the weather gets warm, you go outside, you get all sorts of activities. You get to not be in school, which is fantastic fun, right?
1: Yeah.
0: Get outside, you're feeling restless, and the sun's coming down, and it's just like, it's nice, it's warm, you get some drinks and snacks.
1: Yeah, got bad news, they don't do those anymore.
0: They don't do field days?
1: No, I'm kidding.
0: No.
1: Of course they do field days.
0: Yeah.
1: I would hope they do field days.
0: Yeah. Do you have good memories of field days?
1: Absolutely not.
0: Why not?
1: Come on.
0: They're
1: me,
0: fun.
1: Mr. Last to be picked at things.
0: But the thing is, sometimes it's just, I don't remember us having any competitions. I just remember it was just fun.
1: Isn't that the whole point of a field day? The competitions?
0: I mean, it's competition, but it's not like, I don't remember if I had ribbons or anything. It was just like,
1: there were
0: fun.
1: Ribbons that I didn't get. There were trophies that I didn't get. There were races I didn't even run.
0: Maybe you're competitive and you remembered that part of it. I don't remember because I just remember like it was just fun doing silly things.
1: Yeah?
0: Like the egg. You know, we talked about this because Vanessa had called in earlier, and she was talking about
1: she's
0: doing a field day.
1: At the field day.
0: And I'm like, you know what? We could do a topic on that. I love field days.
1: When's the last time you were part of a field day?
0: When I was a kid. Yeah. That was the last time, when I was probably in high school.
1: Mm-hmm. You had field days in high school?
0: I think so.
1: Really?
0: I think so. Didn't we go
1: Maybe
0: outside
1: junior
0: and do all
1: high.
0: Sorts of stuff?
1: Maybe junior high.
0: I don't remember.
1: Obviously just, not.
0: I do literally remember Smithfield. I remember, and that was like when I was a lot younger.
1: Uh-huh.
0: You know, I was in Foster Gloucester by the time I was in sixth grade. So before that, I remember just running around doing stuff. But I think that we were doing some of this stuff when we were older, too. No?
1: Did
0: they stop at a certain age?
1: I don't think so. I mean, there was like senior skip day, and then we were out of there. After finals,
0: that was it.
1: I wasn't sticking around to win a ribbon, that's for sure.
0: But like tug of war and also the races with the eggs and the spoons.
1: Yeah, you've got this thing with the eggs and the spoons.
0: I like the water toss, too. Like, you know, when you had the water balloons and stuff like that. Those were fun. No?
1: I don't remember any of this. We had like a sack race.
0: Yeah.
1: And the three-legged race.
0: Three-legged race,
1: and there was like maybe a 50-yard dash and a relay race of some sort.
0: Yes.
1: And
0: the
1: then
0: relay.
1: Then it was like run till you get sick.
0: Yes.
1: And yeah.
0: That's what it felt like.
1: Uh-huh,
0: yeah.
1: Exactly.
0: The relay race. Oh, my gosh. Yeah, not too long ago, we were talking about the presidentials, and you weren't so psyched about those either.
1: Same deal. Same deal. No, thank you. It was like the same activities, just on a different day.
0: Yeah, but they didn't have. I mean, the sack races and stuff, that's just pure fun.
1: Yeah, if you're picked to actually be in one of the sacks.
0: In a sack? Uh-huh. You just pick up the sack and jump in it.
1: No,
0: let's go.
1: No. For me, every time it was like my turn to finally be at the head of the line, it was like, oh, we're out of time.
0: Oh, gosh.
1: Yeah.
0: Well, maybe that's why you ended up as a DJ. You did some of these activities yourself and put it on for other people.
1: Yeah, possibly.
0: Yeah.
1: Yeah, I could have done that.
0: You did like adult field days.
1: Well, not as like a program. People would just hire us for their backyard parties, and we'd do whatever it took to keep people entertained.
0: Yeah, exactly.
1: Sometimes they were their ideas, sometimes they were our own, but it was not like a program, like we'd go and visit your home.
0: I thought you wrapped it together like adult field days.
1: Well, no, because you'd found this website that was talking about adult field days.
0: People do them now.
1: And I guess they come to your house and set up this stuff, and wow.
0: That sounds like a lot of fun.
1: For you.
0: Yeah. Next break, I want to hear about the stuff you did. I think that was more adult.
1: Yeah, I can't discuss these things on the radio.
0: Maybe there's a couple of them that you could.
1: I'll have to think about this.
0: You have to clean it up for the air.
1: I'm pretty sure there were non-disclosures that we signed to even put these things on.
0: So 401-224-1285, we're talking field day. Did you have some good memories of field days as a kid? What did you love about it? What did you hate about it?
1: Love that honorable mention ribbon.
0: What,
1: thanks.
0: What was your favorite activity? Did you love the egg and spoon race?
1: No,
0: did you
1: I loved lunch.
0: Oh, my gosh.
1: What?
0: Any of the races. Give us a call. Let us know. What did you love about field day? I just loved that we didn't have school and we were outside running around.
1: Yeah.
0: It was just fun.
1: In fourth grade, they took us to the Freetown State Forest for our field day.
0: Oh.
1: So it wasn't even a field day. It was like forest day. Yeah.
0: Forest bathing before it became a thing.
1: Exactly.
0: A hot topic.
1: Uh-huh. And there was like a wading pool and a splash pad there. And of course, nobody told us to bring bathing suits or anything.
0: Oh, no.
1: Yeah. So you get to watch other kids splash around while you're just sitting there at a picnic table with your ribbon. Yeah.
0: Oh, gosh. Well, I hope other people have happier memories.
1: I'm sure they do. They must.
0: 401-224-1285. Talking field days.
2: 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It's Courtney and Brendan in the morning. 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
1: Disabled box truck that we had at the end of Route 10 over by 95 southbound has been cleared out of the way. Things are back to normal now. Coming into Providence as well, it's about a 40-mile-an-hour ride up past Thurber's Avenue to 195. 195 east and westbound, both sides of the Washington Bridge jammed up, but you're still okay at the state line if you're on 195 westbound. Pretty good ride all in all. 95 southbound coming into the city. It's over by Smithfield Avenue where you'll see brake lights. On 146, things get bunched up just after Branch Avenue. Still have pockets on 295 southbound over by Route 6. Northbound on 295, that's okay. Same with 495, both directions are fine. 24 northbound from Fall River up to Avon, a speed limit ride there. Things are looking good on 195 eastbound all the way out to Wareham. 138 on the westbound side, we've got road construction happening. This is on the Claiborne Pell Bridge. Just the left lane is getting by. Go figure, the Jamestown Bridge construction happens overnight. On the Jamestown Bridge, you've got those bumps in the road, but no construction happening there. 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
0: And it's looking pretty awesome for today. High of 90 this afternoon. It's going to be hot. Mix of sun and clouds, low 62 for tonight. And tomorrow we've got sun, increasing clouds, breezy, and a little windy out there with a high of 88. Looks like Sunday we could get some rain, but sun and clouds and then scattered showers possible with a high of 83. Right now we have 70 in Taunton, 69 in Foster, 70 in Providence here at Southern New England's Country. 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

0: John Morgan, Kid Myself here at Southern New England's Country. It's Courtney and Brendan in the morning. Thanks for hanging with us and happy Friday, everyone. It is 8:28 and lots of field days going on.
1: Uh-huh.
0: Brings back a lot of great memories, at least I say. I'm not so sure. Bren, oh, I'm pretty sure you're not thinking it's that fun.
1: Well, I know we had a field day in fourth grade. Last day of fourth grade, they bussed us all over to the Freetown State Forest.
0: Nice.
1: Yeah, not bad. Not as cool as the school playground, because there was, like, no playground equipment there. It was just literally a field.
0: Mm-hmm.
1: And most of the teachers sort of just sat there, and they brought their own lawn chairs.
0: Oh, okay.
1: To sit and watch us do whatever we did, but it wasn't a whole lot of organization to it.
0: Right.
1: I may have gotten a ribbon, like honorable mention or something, like the participation ribbon, not for, like, first place or anything like
0: that. Yeah, I don't remember ribbons and stuff, but I guess that's what we did. But I just remember we just went out there and had fun.
1: Oh, and then after that, like, middle school, we had the Pee Wee Olympics, and that was it.
0: Oh, Pee Wee Olympics. What's that about?
1: It's just like field day.
0: Okay.
1: But that was like on the field, at school. Yeah.
0: Yeah. Mm-hmm. And it just brings back memories of all these like little activities that we would do. And it was just fun to have a day off.
1: Right. Like Pee Wee Olympics, though, you definitely had to qualify for the events that you were taking part in.
0: Oh,
1: so
0: you did?
1: I'm pretty sure for Pee Wee Olympics, I was just a spectator for the entire day.
0: Wow. You actually had to qualify.
1: Yeah. Like the gym teachers would use like gym classes as the qualifiers for the 50-yard dash, 100-yard dash, whatever.
0: Because it was a quote unquote Olympics.
1: Exactly.
0: Yeah.
1: Uh-huh.
0: Oh, my.
1: Team versus team.
0: Really?
1: Mm-hmm.
0: Oh, my gosh.
1: Oh, yeah.
0: You guys are very competitive over there.
1: You think Freetown's very quiet and peaceful? No.
0: Not so much. And, we were talking about different events that you can do, like the egg and spoon race. Also, water balloons. I love that one. That was a lot of fun. And the three-legged race.
1: Uh-huh.
0: And, all of that good stuff. But I thought it was interesting that for a while there, as a DJ, like, sometimes people would have, you said, like, backyard parties.
1: Yeah, backyard parties in the summertime. Mm-hmm. So we'd have some fun with golf balls.
0: Yeah.
1: And I can't tell you exactly what we did with them, because we've been sworn to secrecy. There were wet T-shirts involved, and we can't really talk about that.
0: And those
1: either.
0: Are, like, frozen
1: there
0: or something.
1: Frozen T-shirts involved as well.
0: Oh, my goodness.
1: Yeah, some good times there.
0: So you had some adult fun over there.
1: Exactly.
0: Yeah, for whoever wanted to join in. But that's the thing. They're talking about this is the adult field days is a thing. People
1: adult
0: are liking it.
1: Field day.
0: Just, bringing back some of the old school activities and just, it looked fun. I went onto this website and there was one where somebody had, like, all these different drinks on their head. They had, like, one of the, the waitressing when you hold the...
1: like a tray. It's called a tray. The thing that the waitress holds.
0: The thing that the waitress holds that I did for many years, and I couldn't think of the word. But the tray on top of their heads with all the little drinks on there.
1: Oh, yeah, I've seen that
0: on
1: cruises.
0: And then you're trying to, like, race or something like that. Cruises are good for this stuff, too.
1: Oh, of course.
0: Yeah, they always throw you together with doing some kind of weird activity.
1: Well, there's silliness and shenanigans, and you're, like, 5 miles off the shore, so, like, you're in international waters. The homeland laws don't apply. So you can do more.
0: Exactly. So that's what we're talking about today. Some good memories here. Did you love field day? Did you hate field day? What was your favorite activity? What was something you did really well at?
1: Going home after field day.
0: I know, you just didn't love it.
1: I did not.
0: You did not love it. I loved eating, we'd have like packed sandwiches or whatever and chips and you go and grab different things. And that big thing of, you remember the big thing of Kool-Aid or whatever it was?
1: They had like those yellow McDonald's coolers filled with the orange drink.
0: With some kind of drink,
1: juice.
0: What I mean? And sometimes you had like, multiple different colors of it. Whatever it was.
1: What
0: it was
1: kind
0: delicious.
1: Of fancy pants school did you go to where they had multiple colors?
0: Or maybe this was my fantasy
1: and
0: in
1: sandwiches
0: my head.
1: Sandwiches and chips.
0: Sometimes I get confused what's real and what was my imaginary, what did I imagine?
1: Yeah. Most of it, I think.
0: So 401-224-1285. We're talking field day. We're going to go back to the phones. We have Karen and Onset. What was your favorite?
2: I love the tug of war.
0: Oh, yeah, Karen. You got right in there. Were you competitive?
1: Of course she was.
2: The more people I could pull on the ground, the better.
0: Oh, Karen. Oh, my gosh. Down in the mud they go.
1: This wasn't just field day. This was Karen's revenge day.
0: Yes. She's like, I will see you on the court, and
1: you're
0: I'll see you in field
1: down.
0: Day. You're going down. Oh, yeah. So you have good memories. Poor Bren. He didn't really enjoy field days.
1: Oh, don't feel bad for me.
0: I like the tug of war, but I think my favorite was like the water balloon toss, stuff like that. I thought that was really fun. And the egg run with the spoon.
2: Yeah, we didn't do that. We did the 50-yard dash, the 100-yard dash, all that stuff.
0: Oh, yeah. Yep. Did you do the sack races?
2: No.
0: No, you didn't do that either. Oh, Karen. I think you were just so focused in on the tug of war,
1: you didn't see
0: anything else.
2: No, the school I went to didn't do that. They only did certain things, and that was it.
0: Oh, okay. Oh. So you had to get good at, like, one of three things.
1: Mm. And it wasn't sex.
0: Yeah.
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1: Doing good in most spots right now. 95 northbound coming into Providence. Almost a speed limit ride the entire way up. You do have some minor delays up by Thurber's Avenue down to about 30 miles an hour there. 195 east and westbound, both sides of the Washington Bridge. Slow going, but you're okay at the state line if you're coming into Providence. Looking at 295 southbound down by 95. A little bit sluggish there as well. No problems on Route 37, though. The 610 is much improved now. 146, it's brake lights over by Admiral Street, and that's about it. 95 northbound leaving Providence is all right. 495 has no delays. 24 northbound from Fall River up through Brockton. You're moving at the speed limit there. You've got some light volume up by Harrison Boulevard down to 45 miles an hour. 195 eastbound along the south coast is doing just fine all the way out to Wareham with no trouble. We've got road work happening on the Claiborne Pell Bridge. This has the right lane closed on 138 westbound. Just the left lane is getting by there. And Jamestown Bridge, after that, you're doing fine. They do all the road work there overnight. 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

Cat Country 98.1, 837 on the dot with Courtney and Brendan on your Friday morning, and we have your tickets to see Ty Myers. He's going to be coming to the Hartford Healthcare Amp in Bridgeport, Connecticut. The show is on Friday, June 19th. Got a couple of tickets up for grabs, and all you need to do is tell us what song is scrambled. We're playing the song Scramble game. We took a song, we twisted it all around. We're going to play you the clip of the song, and if you tell us what song it is that's all scrambled, you're going to win those tickets. Listen carefully. Here's the song. What is that song? If you know it, give us a call right now. 401-224-1285 is the number. First caller with the right answer wins those tickets to see Ty Myers in Bridgeport. Good luck from Cat Country.

0: Georgia. Kane Brown here at Southern New England's Country. It's Courtney and Brendan in the morning, 8:43. We're talking field days, and pretty cool. We got Blake in Massachusetts on his way to a field day.
1: Uh-huh.
0: So we're going to have to talk to him, get some insights as to what's really going down over there.
1: Of course. We want the scoop, the dirt.
0: You know, because I might be remembering it a little differently than it actually happened.
1: I think it might be.
0: I had an abundance
1: just a
0: of
1: hunch.
0: Fun.
1: Just a hunch.
0: Field day activities. Yeah, I loved it. I was all, yay. You were like, not so much.
1: Yeah, you know, and I don't know if it's because it was hot and humid and sticky.
0: Mm-hmm.
1: You know, they trek us out
0: true.
1: Places. And when you're on a field trip in the state forest, you're out there all day. Like, there's no shade, no canopy, nothing.
0: Right. That is true. You bring up a good point, because I remember when we go out early in the day, it was like, oh, it's nice and crisp and cool. Then it starts getting hotter as the day goes on.
1: Yeah, then you're in the sun with no sunblock, nothing, no water. You just.
0: But if you had one of those half-day field days where they said, all right, after a half day of schoolwork, and then you go outside and do these activities, then it's blazing hot, and you're, like, sweating. And,
1: yeah.
0: Mm-hmm. And you're looking for the orange drink.
1: Right, and I was trying to be cool, so I'd be wearing, like, a black T-shirt, and, you know, black just soaks up the sun like that.
0: Boy.
1: Yeah, it's a whole bunch.
0: We need good tips for our field day, yeah. So we'll get back to that topic in just a couple minutes, but first, we've got to give away some tickets. We're going to play a little song scramble for those passes.
2: Think you're good with beats and lyrics? Use your song knowledge to win fantastic prizes. It's time for Courtney and Brendan's song scramble.
0: Yes, we take a song, mix it all up, make a little clip out of it. You need to tell us the name of the song, and you can get tickets to go see Ty Myers in Connecticut on June 19th. Here we go.
3: Oh,

0: Cat Country. Hi, who's this?
1: Jared.
0: Hey, Jared. Have you won with us in the last 30 days?
1: No.
0: Okay, what was that scrambled song?
1: The Luke Bryan Country and You Know It song.
2: That's oh, there the one. You go. Yep. That's the one.
0: Congrats to you.
1: Sure, thank you.
0: You're going to see Ty Myers at the Hartford Healthcare Amp. It's in Bridgeport, Connecticut. The show is Friday, June 19th. 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
2: Oh, yeah, you were right
1: awesome.
2: On it.
1: Awesome, thank you so much.
2: Quick, fast, in a hurry.
0: You waste no time. I don't know how you dial that fast.
2: Good job, Jared.
1: Hey, thank you so much.
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0: Looking good coming into Providence. Just light volume now up by Thurber's Avenue, 45 miles an hour there. 195 both sides of the Washington Bridge, eastbound and westbound. Gummed up, but you're still okay at the state line if you're on 195 westbound. You ride into Providence on 95 southbound. Very good. Just some minor delays after Route 126 from there down to 146. On 146, a tap of the brakes by Admiral Street. You're good on the 610. No trouble on Route 37. 295 on the southbound side. Just some road construction on the shoulder down by 95. That's causing some minor slowdowns. Route 2 is good. Down to Route 4. South County, 138 westbound over the Jamestown Bridge. You're okay there. It's on the Claiborne Pell Bridge, though, where there is road construction right now with the right lane closed. Just the left lane gets by, so some minor slowdowns there. Over on the south coast, 195 eastbound is good out to Wareham. On 24 northbound, we've got a disabled vehicle in the left lane. Well, it's got the left lane blocked up by Padelford Street, so watch out for that just before the construction zone. After that, nice ride on 24 northbound. That's traffic. Drive safe. I'm Brendan Sharp.
5: Looking pretty good for today. We've got a mix of sun and clouds. Going to be hot. High of 90 this afternoon. Low 62 for tonight. Tomorrow, we've got sun for your Saturday. Increasing clouds as the day goes on. Breezy with a high of 88. And Sunday, looks like we could see some scattered showers. Otherwise, sun and clouds with a high of 83. Right now, 75 in Cranston, 72 in Mashpee, 75 in Providence. 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

0: Cat Country 98.1. It's Courtney and Brendan in the morning. Beautiful Friday. I know it's not officially summer, but it looks like it out
1: there. It's pretty close.
0: Yeah, and it's going to be 90 this afternoon. It's 9:06, and of course, when it's a nice weather like this, and it's early June or in May, you think about field days. Remember back when you were a kiddo, and you'd run around outside and do the one of the races?
1: One of the many things I'm trying to forget from my childhood.
0: Sack races. Three-legged race, any of those kind of things. Did you ever do that kind of stuff at a birthday party or anything like that?
1: Not that I can recall.
0: No?
1: No,
0: okay.
1: There might have been some pin the tail on the donkey action.
0: Stuff like that, yeah.
1: Uh-huh.
0: What about water balloons? Those were always so fun, a little toss and everything. See how far you could go with it?
1: Sometimes.
0: Yeah. I like that one. I think that was fun. I've done that with the kids, too. I thought that was that was
1: well,
0: one
1: nowadays
0: of my best.
1: It's so much easier. You can buy those bunch of balloons things where you just hook them up to the hose and you got like 100 of them all ready to go.
0: That's true. They made it a lot easier. Before, it was like making everything. It was like, oh, man, it takes forever. And then you'd drop it and smash on the ground.
1: Mm-hmm.
0: Now, you just stick it to the faucet. That
1: and
0: is true.
1: Times have changed, haven't they?
0: They really have.
1: Yeah. For the better.
0: You know, tug of war. We had Karen chime in. She said she loved tug of war. She loved to drag people right through there. I'm like, oh, man. You know, some people get very competitive about their field days.
1: Sure. Yeah, 601 on the text line at 401-224-1285 says for them the tug of war was the thing, and they were the very big fifth grader. They'd throw at the end of the rope on that loop. He said, when it started, I'd fall down like dead weight, and we never lost.
0: That's
1: Mike on the Cape. Thanks for listening,
0: They
1: Mike.
0: Get very competitive. They're like,
1: Oh, yeah,
0: and they get their secret weapons, and he was one of them.
1: Yep.
0: So that's what we're talking about today. You know, we were just talking about field days and some of the good memories that come back from that, or not so much, or some of the activities that you might have liked. And this is cute because we have Blake who's actually on his way to a field day with some insights into the day. How do you feel about field day?
2: It's better than doing the work.
0: It is better than doing the work, right?
2: Especially on a Friday.
0: Yeah, this is perfect.
2: I feel like the weather is like really nice, especially with the stations, like the water balloon ones.
0: Oh, yeah, that's a good one, right?
2: Yeah, like we just like splash each other and like do juggling, I guess.
0: Yeah. Oh, that's awesome. Well, you have fun today. This is going to be great.
2: Oh, we have 12 stations for 10 minutes, so it's like 2 hours.
0: Oh, okay, that's how long it is? Wow, all right. So they rotate you around. That's what they do nowadays.
2: Yep.
0: All right, good to know. Oh, well, thank you for that,
2: sir. My mom is also participating in the action.
3: Okay. Volunteering, not participating.
0: Participating in the action. She's clarifying on that one.
1: That's right.

0: Cat Country 98.1, Courtney and Brendan in the morning, 9:17 on your Friday. So the wait is over. We just listened to Taylor Swift. She just dropped it on her Instagram account, I guess.
1: Exactly.
0: Yeah, she's got the video going on for the new Toy Story 5 song, which it sounds really great, actually.
1: It's actually a pretty good song, yeah.
0: I have to say, I knew it, I knew you. Yeah, like I said, she just dropped it, and I'm pretty sure we're going to be playing that in high rotation. But yeah, how'd you like it?
1: I liked it.
0: Yeah.
1: Yeah.
0: I thought it was really good.
1: I wish we could play it for everybody else.
0: I know. I know. Our boss is coming in very shortly, so maybe we can get it on the air.
1: I would normally break rules, but I can't do it on a Friday. I don't like to roll into the weekend causing trouble in the front office.
0: I know,
1: you know?
0: But I have to say I really like it. She had been teasing this for a little while, the TS and the TS, you know, Toy Story and Taylor Swift. And so we were looking forward to this, and then we heard it was going to be a country song, and it was like, oh, really? She's coming back to her country roots. So it begs the question, do you think that she's going to come out with a country album now?
1: She is for everybody. So I would say not specifically. I think it's just going to cross over everywhere, like a lot of songs do. Like the one we just played, High Road.
0: Oh, yeah.
1: Was big on Top 40 as well.
0: Oh, yeah, yeah. We got Ella Langley going.
1: Exactly.
0: Yeah, there's a lot now that's crossing over. But I'd be interested to see if she returns to her roots on this.
1: Right,
0: you know?
1: But I heard part of the song. Now I want to see the movie, too.
0: I know.
1: Well,
0: it's coming out shortly on the 19th, so you look forward to that.
1: Put it right in the field.
0: Yes, put it in your calendar, okay?
1: It's there.

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1: And good morning, everyone. It's 9:26. Courtney and Brendan in the morning, and I could feel your eyes rolling when I saw the story earlier about Madge. Madonna has not lost her ability to shock. I guess she stunned people, New Yorkers specifically, on Thursday evening when she performed a surprise concert in Times Square. 67 years old she is
2: Were
1: now.
2: Were they really stunned?
1: Stunned. Oh, my gosh.
2: She lives in New York City.
1: But it's such a surprise to probably see her out there doing a little performance. I remember years ago I saw Bon Jovi when I was living there. I saw John Bon Jovi out there and he was doing it, and I was like, what? This is so cool.
2: But did he have a big stage like Madonna has for this thing?
1: Because yeah,
2: I was watching the videos of this. And
1: yep.
2: Madonna's on a fairly sizable stage.
1: Yeah.
2: There's like 20 backup dancers.
1: Right. The whole thing. Yeah, exactly. The rotating stage, the whole bit. Only for 15 minutes of performance, but she packs a punch, that one.
2: I guess so.
1: She was celebrating Pride Month, and she was also celebrating the release of her new album, Confessions 2. And she did some singing from her first Confessions on a Dance Floor, that album. And now, with this one, which is, I guess, the sequel, she sang some songs from that, too. And of course, you know, she's wearing her pink corset. She's in a frilly bodysuit. And, of course, the thigh-high boots, the whole thing.
2: I do that
1: sunglasses.
2: Only on weekends.
1: Yeah, exactly. So, yeah, so she had some fun, and she's excited. She's got some more music coming out. But she said the dance floor isn't about a specific space or building. It's wherever we gather to dance, celebrate, and connect. Thank you for being part of this moment and supporting my music. See you on the dance floor, baby.
2: Wow. And yeah. Then less than 24 hours later, Taylor Swift drops a new song and obliterates Madonna's whole thing.
1: Oh.
2: Well, that's how it happens sometimes. Shocking new clip of Post Malone performing on stage has sparked widespread concern amongst his fans. Troubling footage of the chart-topping singer has gone viral, showing him noticeably struggling mid-song and slumping to the ground to light a cigarette. After a moment, Post gets back to his feet, walks to the edge of the stage, and spends a few seconds blankly looking out to the crowd before spitting in the air. It's bizarre behavior. It's left many fans worried, some even likening the appearance to late singer Amy Winehouse's final performance before her death from accidental alcohol poisoning back in 2011. And I've seen the clips, and yeah, Posty looks rough in this.
1: It looks kind of confusing.
2: Doesn't look like the Post Malone that we know. They say he walks around like a 90-year-old man who's lost his shoes and needs a chiropractic adjustment. Should we be worried? Lots of people saying, yes, we absolutely should be worried.
1: Mm.
2: I mean, he's known for being quirky on stage sometimes.
1: Right.
2: This is a little bit more concerning. Some people saying, bro needs help.
1: Yeah, I think he needs to take a step back and see what's going on with him because, yeah, maybe he needs to slow down on some things or take a break.
2: Right.
1: Because it seems like something's going on.
2: Other people saying, leave him alone.
1: Right.
2: Get it, Malone.
1: Malone. Yes. And, yeah, we just talked about this a few minutes ago about Taylor Swift, very exciting, releasing the new original song for the upcoming Toy Story movie. It's hitting you in all the feels, huh?
2: You know, more than I thought it would.
1: Yeah, getting a little choked up. That video, I knew it, I knew you. She's gone back to her country roots, and she's also putting a spotlight on her as a five-year-old, you know, loving Toy Story for many years.
2: Mm-hmm.
1: And she's got her cowboy boots on and the whole bit, and she's very, very cute. But yeah, she dropped the track this morning, and she reminisced about her love for the franchise, and it had a really adorable throwback clip of her as a young cowgirl. So you can check that on Instagram. I'm sure we're going to be playing the song. It is a really good song. We just listened to it once, and I was like, wow.
2: I gave it a second listen. I may have a piano version on Instagram by the end of the day. We'll see.
1: Oh, that's fantastic.
2: Yeah.
1: Oh, my gosh. And she said, yeah, being a Toy Story kid since the age of five till now is an adventure I plan to be on to infinity and beyond. So
2: that's sweet.
1: This is cool. She said that it felt like a musical departure and coming home at the same time. So this is really great. I hope that maybe she's going to be looking for, you know, a little country album action. But we'll see. We'll take this song. It's fantastic.
2: 3 weeks from now, we'll all be sick of it. I'm sure. I'm sure.
1: Oh, my gosh, Brent.
2: What?
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0: Cat Country 98.1, Courtney and Brendan in the morning. It's time for us to scoot on out of here.
1: Yeah, that's it.
0: Another really fun week of shows. My goodness.
1: I think it was a good one.
0: We covered it all.
1: Uh-huh.
0: You know, everything going on, graduations, talked about excuses of getting out of things,
1: mm-hmm.
0: talked about field day. A lot of cool stuff going on this
1: week.
0: Got to
1: go into the world now and see what's up for the weekend.
0: Yeah.
1: Then come back on Monday, do it all over again.
0: Right.
1: Stuff.
0: And talk about what we're up to for the weekend.
1: Uh-huh.
0: I think I have a busy weekend with some friends. We're gonna go see the Trolls on Sunday.
1: Oh, that's exciting.
0: Yeah, which I've done before. The ones down in Charlestown, but mm-hmm. one of my friends hasn't. So we're going to go there and then the Rathskeller for dinner. So I'll let you know how that was.
1: Oh,
0: that's going to be fun.
1: To be a fly on the wall there.
0: You know.
1: Going to see the Trolls with people who have already seen the Trolls.
0: She said, do you want to go see the Trolls? I'm like, sure, I'm down. But I do want to see the ones in East Providence. I know there's one or two over there.
1: Uh-huh.
0: So I should probably get over there, too. But, yeah, it'll be nice to, you know, it seems like it's going to be nice. We'll knock on wood.
1: Maybe if you've seen one troll, you've probably seen them all.
0: What? And you got a wedding this weekend?
1: I do, yeah, tomorrow.
0: Yeah, and mm-hmm. are you going to go in the pool at all?
1: You know, the pool is open. My kids were in it yesterday.
0: Yeah.
1: I may just casually float on top of the pool
0: just
1: water.
0: Just a little float. Oh, yeah. And you know what? This is your season two for a little hammock action.
1: Oh, definitely.
0: You're going to have to sneak in
1: a nap or two.
0: That's
1: the place I'm headed when I get home today.
0: Get on that hammock. Hopefully nobody else is on that hammock. You're going to kick them off.
1: Better not be.
0: Here's Kane Brown, Woman, Cat Country, 98.1. 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

Country 98.1. Happy Friday, everyone. I'm Grady Walker, and thanks for spending your day with us here at Southern New England's Country Station. 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We could

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We're just one day away from Kid Rock and John Party taking over the Xfinity Center in Mansfield as part of the Freedom 250 Tour. And I could not be more excited to kick off the summer with these two guys.

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Mostly clear skies today with a high near 89 degrees. Dropping down to about 65 later on tonight.

Country 98.1. The Red Sox are heading out on the road this weekend as they're getting ready to kick off a three-game series with the Yankees. First pitch is tonight at 7:05. And here's Chris Jansen on Cat Country 98.1.

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The 2026 FIFA World Cup is getting underway shortly, and it'll be held at Gillette Stadium from June 13th to July 9th. 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

Yeah, Country 98.1, mostly clear skies today with a high near 89 and a low around 65. 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

Cat Country, 98.1. Billy Zimmerman not feeling too great last week. Had to postpone a couple of shows. He'll be in the area. You can find him at the Hartford Healthcare Amphitheater in Bridgeport, Connecticut on August 22nd this summer. Here he is now with Luke Holmes. Backup plan.

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Sunshine today, hot, highs in the low 90s. Partly cloudy overnight tonight, lows in the mid-60s. And tomorrow, looking at more sunshine, still pretty warm, highs in the upper 80s. Here's Dylan Scott, What He'll Never Have.

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They've got your chance to win a pair of tickets to see Trampled by Turtles on July 22nd. For now, it's Kane Brown, Woman.

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Ty Meyer is coming to Hartford Healthcare Amp on June 19th, and we've got your chance to win a pair of tickets to the show. Be listening a little bit later on this afternoon to Kevin Lawrence. He's got your chance to win. 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

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Mostly sunny and hot today. Highs in the low 90s. Partly cloudy overnight tonight. Lows in the low 60s. And for tomorrow, looking at mostly sunny skies, temps remain in the upper 80s. Here's Post Malone and Luke Combs. Got a guy for that.

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Cat Country 98.1. Looks like the closest that Dustin Lynch is coming this year to New England is going to be Hampton Beach Casino Ballroom on June 21st. Here he is now with Stars Like Confetti.

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Be listening Monday morning. They've got your chance to win a pair of tickets to see Trampled by Turtles when they come to town on July 22nd. 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

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Good luck. Here's Shaboozy. It's Barsong.

Cat Country, 98.1. Partly cloudy overnight tonight. Lows in the low 60s. Mostly sunny tomorrow. Still pretty warm. Highs in the upper 80s. And for Sunday, looking at showers likely. Maybe a thunderstorm in the late afternoon. Highs in the low 80s. Let's keep your Friday afternoon moving with Zach John King. Get to drinking.

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Megan Maroney's Cloud 9 tour kicked off last Friday. You'll be able to see her locally. She's coming to Boston, the TD Garden. You got to have your tickets, though, because they are sold out for July 7th. Here she is with 6 months later.

Cat Country 98.1. The World Cup bringing a Scottish invasion to New England and Providence is part of the plan. Scotland's tartan army fans are expected to march into both Boston and Providence, with many staying in Rhode Island because it's closer to Gillette and cheaper than Boston. They've even scheduled 41 school buses to get fans to Scotland's matches. So if you see a kilted crowd downtown singing and chanting and heading towards beer, that is just going to be completely normal here. It's Tucker Wetmore and Brunette.

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Cat Country, 98.1. 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Kevin Lawrence is up next. 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
16: 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Do it now. Partly cloudy for tonight, a low of 61. Sunny and hot tomorrow with high around 90 on Saturday. Showers and thunderstorms expected late Saturday night into Sunday morning. Possibly thunderstorms during the midday on Sunday as well with a high of 87 right now. Now, we're at 84 in New Bedford. It is 87 here in Providence at Southern New England's country.

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He will be performing live tomorrow night up at the Xfinity Center in Mansfield, along with Kid Rock. 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

Cat Country 98.1. The Red Sox starting up a road series with the Yankees in the Bronx tonight. First pitch coming up at 7:05. Here's Cole Swindell and Drinkabye.

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Cat Country 98.1. I already think a lot of people are cutting out of work and heading home for the weekend a little bit early because of today's nice weather. Seeing heavy traffic now on Route 4 northbound. The backup starts in East Greenwich and extends up to I-95 north in Warwick. And then 95 north also stop and go near Route 10 in Cranston, heading up to Thurber's here in Providence. 195 east and west jammed getting onto the Washington Bridge. 495 south, that's tangled up right now from about Route 24 heading over to Middleboro, and seeing delays in Fall River on 24 north from just after the South Coast Marketplace over to 195.

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A lot of you out there listening to me right now, heading home for the weekend, and I'm seeing traffic issues right now in Dartmouth and New Bedford. 195 east and west, jammed up in both directions near Route 140. I-95 north, that's backing up from about Route 37 in Cranston all the way up to Thurber's here in Providence. 95 south, that's stacked up from the S-curves in Pawtucket all the way down to Rhode Island Hospital. 195 west, bumper to bumper from the Seekonk East Providence line over to the Broadway exit. Route 4 north, slow and heavy through East Greenwich, heading up to I-95 in Warwick.

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Cat Country 98.1. No weather issues if you're heading out tonight. Just partly cloudy skies and a low of 62. Saturday looking like a beach day with sunshine and hot temperatures. We're looking for a temp of 90 by Saturday afternoon. Wouldn't say

Cat Country 98.1. It is almost quitting time. We're ready to kick off the weekend in just a few minutes. If you're leaving work right now, seeing traffic delays on I-95 North, the backup starts near Route 4 in East Greenwich and extends up to about Route 117 in Warwick. And then another wall of traffic on 95 North in Cranston by Route 10 heading up to Thurber's here in Providence. 95 South, pockets of heavy volume from the S-curves in Pawtucket down to Rhode Island Hospital. 610 connector inbound, absolutely jammed. 195 east and west, bumper to bumper, getting onto the Washington Bridge. And Route 24 is sluggish in Fall River near Brayton Avenue, heading up to 195.

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Another work week in the books and over with. Welcome into the weekend. It is Kevin Lawrence playing Southern New England's country with music from Corey Kent. 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

Cat Country 98.1. The Exodus home for the weekend is underway, and traffic is heavy and slow in the Providence area. We're seeing delays on 95 North from Route 10 in Cranston up to 195 here in Providence. Pockets of heavy volume on 95 South from the S-curves in Pawtucket down to Rhode Island Hospital. 610 connector inbound, crawling along right now. 195 West, bumper to bumper from the Seekonk East Providence line getting onto the Washington Bridge. The eastbound side also moving very slowly. And 495 South, tangled up near Route 24, heading over to Middleborough at this hour.

Cat Country 98.1. Nice night if you're going out tonight with partly cloudy skies and a low of 62. Mostly sunny for tomorrow and hot. Definitely going to be a beach day on Saturday with a high of 90.

Cat Country 98.1. You're on the drive at 5. Still seeing brake lights heading into Providence on I-95 North. We're stop and go from Elmwood Avenue up to Thurber's. 95 South, pockets of heavy volume from Smithfield Ave down to Rhode Island Hospital. 195 East jammed up getting onto the Washington Bridge. The westbound side still tangled up from the Seekonk East Providence line over to the Broadway exit. 495 South, heavy and slow from Route 24 in Rainham moving into Middleborough.

Cat Country 98.1. A Cumberland woman, now $1 million richer. She won a $1 million prize playing the Massachusetts $1 million Neon Cash Instant Ticket Game. 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
1: Cat Country 98.1 and Country star Megan Maroney doing two shows at the TD Garden in Boston coming up on July 6th and 7th. Here she is now with Am I Okay on Cat Country 98.1.

Cat Country 98.1. Nice night if you're heading out this evening. Partly cloudy skies, looking for a low around 62. Mostly sunny and hot for Saturday. Definitely going to be a beach day tomorrow with a high of 90.

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Country 98.1. The Feast of the Blessed Sacrament happening in New Bedford has announced their musical headliner for this year's event. It's going to be Mark McGrath and Sugar Ray. They'll be playing the festival Thursday night, July 30th. That band has sold more than 10 million albums.

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I'm ready to enjoy the weekend. Andy Shaw is going to take over with more of Southern New England's country for your Friday night as we move into the weekend.

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Cat Country 98.1. I'm your man, Andy Shaw. Congratulations, you have made it to the weekend, and thanks for kicking it off with me on Southern New England's Country. We got a good show for you tonight, kicking it off with a little Jelly Roll, Heart of Stone.

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Country 98.1. I gotta tell you, AJ Brown was traded from the Eagles to the Patriots earlier this week, and I know I talked about it then, but I have just been so happy. Probably the happiest I've been as a Pats fan since the moment before the kickoff in the Super Bowl. I've been riding the high all week long, and I'm taking it into the weekend with me.

Country 98.1. Weekend forecast shaping up to be pretty decent. Partly cloudy skies tonight with a low around 63. Tomorrow, mostly sunny and hot during the day with a high near 92. Saturday night, a chance of showers after 10 p.m. Otherwise, going to be mostly cloudy with a low around 62. Looking forward into Sunday, showers are likely, then possibly a thunderstorm after 2 p.m. A high in the mid-70s.

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101.1. If you're a fan of Tracy Lawrence, you're going to want to get your phone out now because I've got a text to win for you. He's coming to Indian Ranch Sunday, June 21st, and it's going to be a great show. Just text the word Tracy, T-R-A-C-Y, to 401-224-1285 for your chance to win a pair of tickets to the

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